0: says it was embarrassing.
1: We were just so loose right across the park, and it's pretty obvious where they were coming, straight through the front door, and sort of just snowballed from the kickoff.
0: There's a civil war brewing in world football over FIFA's plans to sell private stakes in the World Cup. Europe's 55 member nations have voted to boycott the tournament if the plan goes ahead. And Australia's picked up 3 gold medals, 2 silver and 1 bronze on the opening day of the track cycling program at the Commonwealth Games. This is Air News Queensland.
2: 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Call us on 0412 112 812 regarding the subsidised Queensland Government Housing Resilience Program funding for cyclone roller shutters. Eligibility is around older homes and lower income households.
3: Here's the forecast for today, Friday the 31st of July, the last day of the month. Goodness me, August the 1st tomorrow. I think it's the horse's birthday. All of the horses' birthdays. Okay, let's look at the Mackay Coastal Waters forecast from Bowen to St Lawrence. Winds are southeasterly at 15 to 25 knots. Seas are 1 to 1.5 metres, increasing to 2 metres around midday. And the swell is easterly around 1 metre offshore. And the Mackay forecast, there is an expected temperature, maximum temperature of 23. We're currently sitting on 20 in Mackay, very cool in Mackay, and the Whitsundays is 20, and slightly warmer in Serena, 21. It's going to be a sunny day. Winds are southerly at 15 to 20 kilometres an hour, tending southeasterly from 20 to 30 kilometres an hour in the morning. There is a 10% chance of rain. Fire danger is moderate, actually. And sun protection is recommended until 3 o'clock this afternoon, as the UV index is predicted to reach 7, which is high. Good morning, Maxie Gray here, and it's the Friday Request Show. Hope you're having a fabulous Friday. We are here in the studio. We're having lots of fun, as we always do every Friday morning. Give Wayne a call. 4953 1411 is our number. He's going to answer the phone and mention a couple of songs, and we'll do our best to play them for you. And remember, you can email 4crmrequests@gmail.com. That's 4crmrequests@gmail.com. And you can also download the apps, as well as on our website, but you can download the apps iHeartRadio, and Radio Box. They're the ones that we usually use, Radio Plus, but yes, you can go straight to our website, look for the Listen Live words, push the big blue button, and you've got us wherever you travel around this beautiful country of ours. Okay, and remember, we're live and local in Mackay, so that beats everyone, doesn't it? The M team have rung in and want to hear some Violent Femmes. Colour Me Once, happy to play that one for you, M team. Hope you're having a terrific Friday. And I've also got Dwight Yoakam after the Violent Femmes, and that is for Alice. So he's 1,000 miles from nowhere. So here's Colour Me Once.

You wouldn't want to be 1,000 miles from here, would you? Because it'd be too cold. Okay, I believe it's a bit chilly down south. All right, we've got Slade up next. Ray, you want to hear some Slade? Mama, mama, we're all crazy now.

Yes, it really is a wild thing, isn't it? That's lovely Casey Musgraves, and that is for Maisie, who loves Casey Musgraves. Okay, Fairies Wear Boots. I don't think I've heard this one for a long while. This is Black Sabbath. And Smithy, you wanted to hear this one. Hope we can remember some of the words.

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1: My Silver Lining, that's First Aid Kit, and that was for Lee, who listens in Brisbane to us every Friday morning. Okay, Freddie Mercury's up next. Gary, you wanted to hear Living on My Own.

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Thin Lizzy and Cowboy Song. And that was for you, Smithy. Happy Friday to you, Smithy. Okay, we've got Walk up next. Come a little bit closer with the Deltones. I haven't heard this one for a while.

That's Connie Francis hitting those high notes. Doesn't she do that well? And Love Is a Many Splendid Thing. And that's for you, Stacia. Okay, I hope you enjoyed that one. All right, we've got Megan from Melbourne. She rang in from Melbourne. Lovely to hear from you today, Melbourne. Megan, Megan from Melbourne. We've got Philip Oakey and Giorgio Moroder with Together in Electric Dreams. Hope you have a fantastic day too, Megan.

Okay, it's 10 minutes to 11, and that means I'm going to get up and have a stretch and have another cup of tea. I've got the Carpenters. They're going to take us to the news with Sweet, Sweet Smile, and that's for you, Wal. And right now I've got Live. Again, Live is very popular this morning, and this is Lightning Crashes, and that is for Jono. So, yes, have a break yourself and come back for more fabulous requests after the news.

Hi, I'm Sandy Kay. 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Join me, won't you? Right here on 4CRM Community Radio.

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1: Hello there, I'm Sean Bindley. Attorneys General from around the country are meeting to work towards a national approach to working with children checks. Chris McCarthy explains.
2: The Chief Legal Officers will meet in Darwin to build upon previous reforms which block anyone who's had their check revoked from holding one in another state or territory. Ministers will seek agreement on a national baseline for criminal offences to bar a person from holding a working with children's check, as well as minimum national standards for the risk assessment process. They'll also look to strengthen information sharing between states and territories when considering an application. Attorney General Michelle Rowland says while all governments have made significant progress in the space, there's more to do to ensure a consistent approach around the country. Chris McCarthy reporting.
1: Medical groups are opposing budget plans by the federal government to cut private health insurance rebates for over 65s. Redbridge polling shows nearly 40% of older policyholders say the change would force them to drop their cover. Private Healthcare Australia Chief Executive Dr. Rachel David calling for urgent reforms before the policies take effect.
3: At very least, they need to exempt pensioners and people on a full age pension from this policy. It's just completely unfair that people who are struggling and struggling with the cost of living could get slugged by something like this without any warning.
1: Iran has vowed to punish the United States after the US Central Command completed a heavy wave of overnight strikes on dozens of Revolutionary Guard targets in retaliation for Iranian missile attacks on American forces in Jordan. China has denied a Reuters report that Beijing is preparing to send up to 400 shoulder-fired air defence missile launches to Iran in a deal reportedly worth up to $70 million. Jagriti Dave reports from Washington.
4: Now, Donald Trump has said that he would be disappointed if China sends weapons to Iran, and this is following a Reuters report that Iran could be getting around 400 Chinese-made shoulder-fired missiles in the next few weeks. China's foreign ministry has said that these reports are inconsistent with the facts and without basis.
1: A teenager has been charged with attacking a shop worker as part of thefts from tobacconists on Sydney's North Shore. Dusty Fitzpatrick explains.
5: North Shore police began investigating after receiving reports of break-ins, thefts and assaults across Neutral Bay and Crow's Nest. The incidents are understood to have occurred between May and this month. A 17-year-old boy was arrested at Chatswood Police Station and charged with assaulting a retail worker and two counts of robbery. He's been granted conditional bail to appear before a children's court next month. Dusty Fitzpatrick, Sydney.
1: An Australian music journalist and broadcaster, Glenn A. Baker, at the age of 74. More from E-News, Peter Jones.
6: Known for his vast music knowledge, Baker won the BBC's Rock Brain of the Universe three times in the mid-1980s. He was the manager of the band Old 55 and in 1979 co-established Australian record label Raven Records. Baker was also the editor of Billboard magazine for more than 20 years, wrote 17 books, as well as sleeve notes for more than 600 albums. He said he owned 80,000 records and about 30,000 CDs. His son, Orson, told the ABC his father had experienced a period of illness and was declining for a while. He described Baker as someone who absolutely grabbed life, throttled it, and did everything that he wanted to do. Glenn A. Baker, dead at 74.
1: This is E-News. In rugby league, the North Queensland Cowboys have been embarrassed on home soil in what coach Todd Payton has described as the club's darkest day. Flogged 82-12 by the Sydney Roosters in Townsville last night.

0: This 5/8 Daly Cherry Evans says it's one of the most memorable games of his career.
1: Purely based on the scoreline, very unique in my career, and I'm sure most of the boys in the sheds, it's a really unique one, but we're on a path. We're really happy with the result.
0: Geelong have moved into the AFL's top six with a 97-72 win over Collingwood at the MCG. Meanwhile, Lions star Cam Rayner says every game's a final ahead of Brisbane's clash with Carlton tomorrow night. The two-time reigning premiers sit fourth on the ladder with four rounds to play. Alex de Minaur has defeated Cruz Hewitt 6-2, 6-3 in the second round of the ATP tournament in Washington, and world soccer is facing a civil war, with the European nations voting to boycott the World Cup if FIFA pushes ahead with plans to sell off stakes to private investors. FIFA President Gianni Infantino says privatisation is the natural next step to consolidate the commercial growth of the game.
2: We believe that the FFE proposal would unlock the sport's potential in every corner of the world.
0: Australian Independent Radio News.
3: 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Call us on 0412 112 812 regarding the subsidised Queensland Government Housing Resilience Program funding for cyclone roller shutters. Eligibility is around older homes and lower income households.
4: Here's the forecast for today, Friday the 31st of July, for the rest of today. First of all, the coastal waters from Bowen to St Lawrence. The winds are southeasterly at 15 to 25 knots. The seas are 1.5 metres, increasing up to 2 metres around midday, and the swell is easterly around 1 metre offshore. And the forecast for Mackay, there is a maximum temperature expected of 23. We're still not quite reaching that. 21 in Mackay City, 21 in the wonderful Whitsundays if you're heading up there, and 22 in Serena. It's going to be a sunny day. Winds are southerly at 15 to 20 kilometres an hour, tending southeasterly 20 to 30 kilometres an hour in the morning. 10% chance of rain, moderate fire danger, and sun protection is recommended until 3 o'clock this afternoon, as the UV index is predicted to reach 7, which is high. And as you just heard on the radio, on the news, Australian rock music journalist Glenn A. Baker has passed away today. He was an Australian journalist, commentator, author and broadcaster known for his vast knowledge of rock music. And I think he won the Rock Brain of the Universe Award 3 times in the mid-80s. He was very knowledgeable fellow. So RIP Glenn A. Baker. And if I can take a bit of a liberty this morning, I was away in Brisbane last week, meeting my new granddaughter, and she still hasn't got a name, but that doesn't matter. So I've got a lovely little song for her to play from Van Morrison, one of my favourite artists, and this is You Are My Sunshine, and this is to you, little pussycat.

Chris Cornell and Nearly Forgot My Broken Heart. And that was for the Habana Homies. Nice to hear from you lot today. All right, Doggy rang in today. He wants to hear some Guns N' Roses. Knock, knock, knocking on heaven's door.

That's Jose Gonzalez with Teardrop, and that was for the M team out at Dumbleton. Hope you're having a great day. All right, happy Friday. The band Feel. Andrew, you want to hear In the Garden. Hope you're having a great day today too, Andrew.

Well, I haven't heard that one for a long time. That's Mary Had a Little Lamb, and that's Paul McCartney and Wings, and that was for Kerry. I hope you enjoyed that one, Kerry, as much as I did. All right, Phil from Pain Print, you want another one? Hero of the Day with Metallica. Here's that.

That's a cover version of from the Stones, Ruby Tuesday and Melanie, and that's for Al, who loves his holidays. Yes. Another artist who's very popular at 4CRM is Casey Musgraves. And Kerry, you want to hear another one from her, Three Little Birds. Happy to play that one for you.

That's Kira Lee, and she's happy. And that was for Jan. Okay, it's 12 minutes to 12, so that means I'm just about out of here. Thank you very much for your company today. It's been another interesting Friday Request Show. Every Friday morning is always very interesting because you call in and request these interesting songs. Variety, huge variety. Okay, stay tuned because Paul's up next and he's going to be keeping company for the next 3 hours in the afternoon, and it's always good. He's always got a great lineup. Let me see. Alison, you wanted to hear the Moody Blues, Had to Fall in Love, and happy to play that one. And my pick for today is the Mavericks, Amsterdam Moon, and that's going to take us to the news. So take care. We'll do it all again next week, and have a lot of fun and have a great weekend enjoying this beautiful Mackay weather. Bye. Here's Avantasia for Andrew, Promised Land.

Ever wonder who's celebrating a birthday or which musical events happened on this day in history that helped shape the music industry? Why not tune to 4CRM every Saturday morning with Mike between 6 and 9, and these questions and more will be answered.

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1: Hello there, I'm Sean Bindley. The federal government is expected to face backlash from some states as it pushes for renewables to help power AI data centres. Labor wants the power-hungry sites to give at least as much energy as they take out. Ahead of a meeting next week, Queensland and the Northern Territory have indicated they may oppose the requirement. Coalition MP Andrew Wallace says the proposal doesn't make sense.
2: This government is really losing the plot because AI centres are like steel smelters. They need power 24/7.
1: The Federal Attorney General says people want concrete action to protect children and restore confidence in the childcare sectors. Attorneys General are meeting to discuss a nationally consistent approach to working with children checks, agreeing on standards for eligibility and improved information sharing. Michelle Rowland says all states and territories have been working on a range of reforms.
3: We've got the National Continuous Checking Capability, which is a centralised IT system underway now, funded by the Commonwealth in pilot stage. So I'm optimistic that we can have substantial improvements in this area, and I look forward to this meeting today concluding that.
1: The death toll from a major earthquake in Japan has now climbed to 28. The search for those still trapped inside a badly damaged shopping mall continues as aftershocks and record heat levels complicate efforts. Laura Westbrook has more.
4: Rescuers are still working to try to find any survivors, including at a shopping centre, one of the worst hit buildings where a portion of the second floor collapsed. It remains unclear the number of those missing. Thousands of displaced residents are now staying in evacuation centres, and experts say the challenge is to keep them cool and hydrated as the region battles sweltering heat. Some homes are still without power, and aid organisations say getting water to the vulnerable is a priority. Temperatures could reach 39 degrees Celsius in the coming days, and officials are urging survivors and rescuers to take precautions against heat stroke. Laura Westbrook, Hong Kong.
1: Workers in Western Australia's Pilbara region are set to strike for the second time in a generation. Members of three unions say they won't load ships in Port Hedland next Saturday and will down tools next Sunday. Electrical Trades Union West Australia Secretary Adam Woodage says pay discussions with mining giant BHP have been progressing at a glacial pace.
5: The nexus that has brought us to this stage is BHP are refusing in offering us an agreement that has real rates, real conditions, real terms and conditions that reflects the work workers do up there in the Pilbara.
1: To Melbourne, where independent costings estimate it will cost a minimum $10 billion to walk away from the suburban rail loop. $7 billion has already been spent. $2 billion will be foregone on contracts already signed, with another $1 billion for remediation works. The total cost of the entire project is set to top $50 billion, and Stephen Anthony from Macroeconomics says there are options.
6: What is the easiest, most appropriate, most effective and most efficient way to do that? The people who are expert in this, the planners and the transport economists, seem to say that the easiest way of doing this is electric buses.
1: A federal grant has paved the way for a new study to find a cure for some cases of leukemia. Researchers are looking to reduce the number of people with chronic myeloid leukemia who need lifelong treatment. Adelaide University Professor Tim Hughes says it's exciting to be able to build on existing research. This is Air News. In football news, FIFA President Gianni Infantino has promised a one-off payment of nearly $30 million to each member nation should his privatisation plans come to fruition. European nations have indicated they'll boycott the World Cup, while the North American nations have also rejected the plan. Former Socceroo Craig Foster says Infantino has clearly been working on this in secret.
7: There are other organisations who are supportive. That's CONMEBOL and Africa, CAF. The Confederation is called. So therefore, yes, it is very much a civil war.
1: In AFL news, Frio aren't ruling out paying extra attention to Bulldogs star Marcus Bontempelli in tonight's clash. The Dockers beat the Dogs back in round 8, but Bontempelli starred with 33 disposals and 2 goals. Coach Justin Longmuir says there's a few players they need to be aware of.
8: Clearly a good stoppage player and centre bounce player and that type of thing, but yeah, probably does a little bit more damage in transition. But Richards has been doing a fair bit of damage as well, so he's going to monitor that. Yeah, we've done stoppage roles quite regularly this year, and then we've just gone head-to-head in transition and backed our system in, so that's definitely an option.
1: Just one change for Fremantle, with Hayden Young returning.

0: to replace the injured Corey Wagner. Meanwhile, Collingwood Premiership player and Norm Smith medalist Bobby Hill has officially left the club by way of mutual agreement. During the last 12 months, he's been working through some personal issues and the club has put some support structures in place to help him. Executive General Manager of Football, Graham Gardner, says Hill will be very much missed.
1: Everyone involved at the Collingwood Football Club would love to see him back playing at AFL level.
0: Australian Independent Radio News.
2: 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Call us on 0412 112 812 regarding the subsidised Queensland Government Housing Resilience Program funding for cyclone roller shutters. Eligibility is around older homes and lower income households.
3: This is the 4CRM local weather for this Friday. It's sunny, winds are southerly 15 to 20 kilometres an hour, tending southeasterly 20 to 30 kilometres an hour. The predicted maximum today is 23, the overnight minimum 14. Sunset is at 16 minutes to 6. Good afternoon, you're listening to 4CRM. My name's Paul. It's great to be with you on this Friday afternoon. Let's start this hour with Christina Aguilera with Something's Got a Hold on Me.

Retire from work, not from life. The University of the Third Age, U3A, is a worldwide not-for-profit organisation promoting lifelong learning with the emphasis on live, learn and laugh. They have over 20,000 members just in Queensland. The Mackay Volunteers run the many activities on offer, some of which include social outing, music, dancing, exercise, gardening, bowls, photography, or you could challenge your mind with cards, mahjong, trivia, and many, many more. And the best part, no academic requirements are needed at all. If this interests you, call into U3A office at the Senior Citizens Hall, 58 Macalester Street, every Monday or Friday from 9 until 11. And the annual membership is kept to a minimum. 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U3A, living, learning and laughing our way to a more satisfying life for seniors. This has been a 4CRM community service announcement.

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0: How about that for a pairing? Queen and John Farnham with We Will Rock You. Then before that, Duffy with Mercy. Let's keep the great music going. Here's the La-Di-Das with Gonna See My Baby Tonight.
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The only song credited to all five members of Fleetwood Mac when they made the Rumours album, that was The Chain. Then before that, we had Adam Brand and the Outlaws with It's 5 O'Clock Somewhere. Coming up next on 4CRM, here's Ace with How Long.

Ever wonder who's celebrating your birthday or which musical events happened on this day in history that helped shape the music industry? 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

G'day, this is Graham Connors, and like me, you're tuned to 107.5 on the dial, bound to bring a smile, 4CRM FM.

Tears for Fears with Everybody Wants to Rule the World. Then before that, Jimmy Barnes and Tina Turner with Simply the Best. New sport and local weather is coming up at 1 p.m. and then I'll be back with more great music. But right now, here's Michael Jackson and Cedar Garrett with I Just Can't Stop Loving You.

0: would force them to drop their cover, sending them into the public system. Private Healthcare Australia Chief Executive Dr. Rachel David says there's room to make concessions to lessen the potential harm.
1: At the very least, they need to exempt pensioners and people on a full age pension from this policy. It's just completely unfair that people who are struggling and struggling with the cost of living could get slugged by something like this without any warning.
0: The Federal Environment Minister is warning Australians to prepare for more cases of H5 bird flu to emerge in wild seabirds. There are now 33 confirmed cases across the country, with most in South Australia. There have been no detections in poultry or the wider agriculture industry. Environment Minister Murray Watt says the risk to human health remains low and Australia is well prepared.
2: It is reasonable to expect that we are going to see more now that bird flu has arrived on Australian shores. And you may have seen this week as well is that it has been confirmed that there has now been local transmission of bird flu, which means that it is likely that we are going to see those numbers escalate.
0: Almost three quarters of New South Wales businesses say they're struggling to find the skilled workers they need. Sean Bindley reports.
3: Business New South Wales spoke to more than 540 organisations, finding 74% of them can't get the people they need with the right skills. The organisation's chief executive, Daniel Hunter, says there are measurements governments can take to turn things around.
4: I see an income review of pensioners, for example, because there are people out there that want to work, that are already here, trained up and ready to go. We'd love to see skill migration re-looked at. We'd also love to see an investment in apprenticeships as well.
0: Overseas now, and US authorities have recovered the body of a missing Australian hiker in Wyoming. 28-year-old William Standish was found after a suspected fatal fall from a trail ridgeline. Hundreds of Defence Force personnel will be tracked during training as part of efforts to monitor for brain injuries. The first of its kind research will cross-reference blast pressure readings during weapons training with blood tests and neurological data. Monash University Professor Terry O'Brien says it's not dissimilar to training of athletes for brain injuries suffered in contact sports.
5: Identify how often that occurs within the soldiers and you identifying blood tests and other ways of diagnosing when someone's having a brain injury and been able to manage their exposure to training and to other head traumas.
0: And in air showbiz news, Australian rock music journalist and broadcaster Glenn A. Baker is being celebrated for his encyclopedic music knowledge following his death at the age of 74. His son Orson says his father had battled a period of illness.
6: Music was obviously his absolute passion. He lived a somewhat nomadic life as a child, travelling frequently around regional New South Wales, and subsequently I think music became something that he could cling to.
0: Checking the Aussie share market, the All Ords is trading up 22 points at 91.45. One Australian dollar is buying 70.23 US cents. This is Air News. Collingwood has released a statement officially confirming the club has parted ways with Premiership player and Norm Smith medalist Bobby Hill. Meantime, the club's still counting its injury costs after going down to Geelong by 25 points last night at the MCG. Harry Perryman is having scans for a hamstring injury and veteran Jeremy Howe sustained a fractured arm. Round 21 continues with Fremantle playing Western Bulldogs in Perth this evening. Turning to NRL, and North Queensland's reeling after last night's historic loss in Townsville. The Roosters running in 14 tries for an 82-12 thrashing of the Cowboys. Skipper Ruben Cotter says they're devastated.
7: No, I didn't see it coming. Not after the last few weeks. Yeah, it's going to hurt for a bit. It's the most embarrassing game we've ever been a part of, I reckon. We didn't turn up physically and, yeah, we were loose all across the park.
0: Round 22 continues tonight with the Dolphins taking on the Dragons. And Australia's gold medal tally at the Commonwealth Games has gone beyond 50, thanks to three wins for our track and para-track cycling teams in the velodrome. Rose Davies won a sprint finish ahead of Aussie teammate Jess Hull to complete the first ever Commonwealth Games 5,000 and 10,000 metre double. Australian Independent Radio News.
8: 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Eligibility is around older homes and lower income households.
9: This is the 4CRM local weather for this Friday. It's sunny with winds southerly 15 to 20 kilometres an hour, tending southeasterly 20 to 30 kilometres an hour. The predicted maximum today is 23. The overnight minimum is

is expected to be 14. Sunset is at 16 minutes to 6. Good afternoon. This is Community Radio Mackay 4CRM. My name's Paul. It's great to be with you on this Friday afternoon. Let's start this hour with Guns N' Roses. Here is Welcome to the Jungle.

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Electric Light Orchestra with Rock and Roll is King, then before that Linda Ronstadt with Blue Bayou. Coming up next, we've got a number six hit all the way from 1988. Here's Escape Club with Wild Wild West.

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I say you look so fine that I really want to make you mine. 4, 5, 6, come on and get your kicks. Now you don't

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Right here on 4CRM Community Radio.

Human Nature with Under the Boardwalk. Then before that, we had Fat Boys with Stupid Deaf Vocals by Chubby Checker. That was The Twist. Thanks a lot for listening to 4CRM on this Friday afternoon. News, sport and local weather is coming up at 2 p.m. and then more great music will follow after that. I'll leave you with this song from Queen. This is Bohemian Rhapsody. See you later, guys. Take care.

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1: I'm Mark Dransfield. The Federal Attorney General is hopeful a clear agreement can be reached on a national approach to working with children checks. Attorneys General from around the country are meeting to work on standards for eligibility and improved information sharing. Michelle Rowland says it's not a silver bullet, but every step helps to protect children in childcare.
2: Across the government, including under my colleague, the Minister for Education, substantial reforms have taken place and will be taking place in future when it comes to childcare centres and those settings, including shutting down centres, withholding funding, banning mobile phones in centres.
1: The New South Wales
2: childcare centres and those settings, including shutting down centres, withholding funding, banning mobile phones in

0: Community members discovered a second crested tern near Portland, testing positive for H5 bird flu. Further tests are now being conducted at the CSIRO facility near Geelong. Queensland's Commission of Inquiry into the CFMEU has revealed further evidence of corruption on Victorian big build projects. Geoffrey Watson SC told the Commission a leading supplier of construction services, which was unable to obtain an enterprise bargaining agreement with the union, allegedly entered into a covert arrangement with a company connected to underworld figure Mick Gatto. He said despite the company later being placed into administration, payments still flowed to Mr. Gatto.
1: While a company is not paying its tax, while a company is running up a tax debt of $13 million, it is paying Mick Gatto $200,000. The company was placed into administration in May 2025. The company continued to make payments to Gatto after the administration commenced.
0: Overseas now, and Egypt has been rocked by a drone attack, marking the first time it's been hit during the conflict between the US and Iran. The explosion on the country's Mediterranean coast caused a fire in ships, including an American gas storage tanker. Retired US Navy Vice Admiral Robert Murrett has told CBS it would be quite the escalation if Egypt is dragged into the ongoing list of targets.
2: The port facility on the Mediterranean where these attacks on the two ships took place is only a few miles away from Port Said, where you enter the Suez Canal. And we already have, you know, on the other end of the Red Sea, Bab el-Mandeb under threat by the Houthis.
0: And the Perth Mint has created the largest bar of gold in the world. It weighs just over 521 kilograms, 200 kilos more than the previous record holder in Dubai. Perth Mint CEO Paul Graham says it's worth more than $120 million.
3: What we'll be unveiling today is nothing short of, I think, a miracle, because it's not just the weight and the size of this bar, it's the purity.
0: This is Air News. Storm coach Craig Bellamy is laughing off Cameron Munster's claim that he'll stay at the club as long as he's coach. Munster is weighing up a move to the PNG Chiefs in 2028. Bellamy says he'll be finishing up before then.
4: I'd love to sort of go through right through my coaching career with him sort of at about the same time. But as I said, you know, he's got a decision to make, and he'll make the right decision for what's right for his family.
0: Tonight, the Storm hosts the Bulldogs after the Dolphins take on the Dragons. AFL, and this evening it's Fremantle versus the Western Bulldogs in Perth. Meantime, Brisbane's keeping Dane Zorko on ice for tomorrow's clash with Carlton. The 37-year-old is managing a hamstring complaint. Turning to tennis, and Alex de Minaur is into the quarterfinals of the ATP tournament in Washington after beating Cruz Hewitt 6-2, 6-3 in their round of 16 match. De Minaur is close to Cruz as he's worked closely with Leighton for much of his own tennis career, and he admits it was surreal to be playing against him.
5: It was an amazing feeling, just even all the lead up, seeing all the incredible pictures that we have together and how we've kind of grown up, both of us, and I'm ecstatic. I'm glad that I managed to get through, but I'm sure we're going to have many, many battles in the years to come.
0: Australian Independent Radio News.
6: 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Call us on 0412 112 812 regarding the subsidised Queensland Government Housing Resilience Program funding for cyclone roller shutters. Eligibility is around older homes and lower income households.
7: Good afternoon, you're Mitchell for the next 2 hours. That's how we've got the weather, and then we'll jump right into the music. Sunny, expected to get down to 12 degrees tonight, and right now we've got some Beatles, some REM, but right now some Eric Clapton, Lady and Sadie. What are you on for, CRM?

That was the Beatles with Hey Jude, and the reason why I picked that is on this day, back in the year 1968, the Beatles recorded the Paul McCartney song Hey Jude in 4 takes to record that song. And also on this day, back in the year 1958, Biddy Berry, the drummer for REM, it's his birthday, they had a big hit with Shiny Happy People, which is the song that I've picked. And right now we've got some Pat Benatar, some Ted Muttery Gang, and it's all right here on 4CRM.

Oh yeah, Friday night with the Wolfman from 7 till 11pm. Request a song with me, the Wolfman, on 49531411 from the 60s to the 80s. And we will love to play a song for you, dedicated to anyone you like. 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

was Pat Benatar. Next up, we've got some Back Sorrow, but right now, Hit Me With Your Rhythm Sticks. What's your favourite party food? Mine, I would say, is probably sausage rolls. I wonder what yours is. Party pies, fairy bread. There's a lot when you really think about it. Righty on 4CRM.

dock of Tiger Bay, on the road to Mandalay, from Bombay to Santa Fe, over the hill.

That was Back Sorrows with Chain to the Wheel. Then you heard Police, Every Little Thing She Does Is Magic. Next up, we've got some Bachelor Girl, but right now, Back Into the Overdrive. You Ain't Seen Nothing Yet. Right here on 4CRM.

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1: I'm Mark Dransfield. The Australian College of Nursing claims the country could face a shortfall of almost 80,000 nurses by 2035. The college believes newly graduated professionals need to be better supported in their first few years of entering the practice. Chief Executive Catherine Zeitz says government should step in to ensure nurses stay in their roles.
2: We think that there needs to be some a national program framework that defines the core elements of that support, and then opportunities for nurses to be able to access that support.
1: A woman in her late 90s has been found dead in her West Melbourne home after waiting hours for paramedics. More from Brian Wilson.
3: The elderly woman who lives alone had a suspected fall around 4:30 this morning, her medical alarm triggering a call to 000. The age reporting call takers hearing the woman crying out in pain when they made contact. The 000 call was forwarded to Ambulance Victoria, and emergency dispatchers made multiple attempts to phone the number connected to the alarm over the next 2 hours, but they went unanswered. Fire Rescue Victoria crews were later dispatched and made entry to the house where the woman was found dead inside. Police are not unanswered. Fire Rescue Victoria crews were later dispatched and made entry to the house where the woman was found dead.

0: The 32-year-old worked as a senior constable in the state's northern region, which stretches from Gladstone to the Queensland Northern Territory border. He's been charged with breaking a police protection notice issued under the Domestic and Family Violence Protection Act. Police say it happened when he was off duty. The accused is also facing two counts of fraud and one count of obstructing police after he allegedly didn't pay for fuel in a separate incident. He's due to appear in Ipswich and Gladstone courts early next month. Miranda Workman, Brisbane.
1: Air medical news, and a federal grant has paved the way for a new study to find a cure for some cases of leukemia. Researchers are looking to reduce the number of people with chronic myeloid leukemia who need lifelong treatment. Adelaide University Professor Tim Hughes says it's exciting to be able to build on existing research.
2: So we've been studying how we can get patients off therapy and into what we call treatment-free remission, which we think really is cure. And at the moment, about a third of patients can achieve that, but we think we can improve that greatly so that the majority of patients can actually get off their therapy and remain in remission.
1: And the US president claims his Board of Peace has reached agreement on a plan to disarm Hamas and other armed groups in Gaza. Donald Trump claims Israel would then withdraw from the area once disarmament was completed. American officials claim Hamas could sign an agreement within days, but the militant group is yet to respond to the statement. This is AIR News. Collingwood Premiership player and Norm Smith medalist Bobby Hill has now officially left the club by way of mutual agreement. During the last 12 months, Hill has been working through some personal issues and the club has put support structures in place to help him. Executive General Manager of Football, Graham Gardner, says he will be very much missed.
3: I think the focus for Bobby is just getting himself right. If he could get back to play, that'd be fantastic. I don't think the rules would allow him to come back here anytime soon, but look, I think everyone involved at the Collingwood Football Club would love to see him back playing at AFL level again at some point.
1: Turning to NRL, and the Cowboys' season is on life support after being thrashed by the Roosters 82-12. Sydney running riot in Townsville with 14 tries to 2. Cowboys coach Todd Payton says they were physically and mentally off the pace.
4: Not making excuses any at all. That's between the ears. That's where it is. And you do that against a powerful team, they're all on the same page. It can get ugly, and it got ugly quick. Game was out of reach after 20 minutes.
1: And at the Commonwealth Games, Australia's gold medal tally has gone past 50 after three wins at the Velodrome this morning. As well, Rose Davies won a sprint finish ahead of Aussie teammate Jess Hull to complete the first ever Commonwealth Games 5,000 and 10,000 metre double. Australian Independent Radio News.
5: 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Eligibility is around older homes and lower income households.
6: There was some new sport, and now we've got to have a look at the weather, and then we'll jump right into the music. Sunny, expected to get down to 12 degrees tonight, and right now we've got some Fleetwood Mac, some Mineral Oil, but right now some Weird Al Yankovic. What do you enforce the oven?

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that was Fleetwood Mac. Then you heard some Midnight Oil. Next up, we've got some Van Halen, but right now, some Beach Boys surfing, Roddy on 4CRM.

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G'day there, guys. You need any fencing or rosewood supplies? Ring Derek and Rachel on 4959 5409. 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For all your fencing and rosewood needs, ring Derek and Rachel at Baker's Creek. That's 4959 5409.

That was Bachelor Girl with Permission to Sign. Next up, we've got some 10cc, but right now some Waikuda, Little Sister. Whitey on 4CRN.

And of course, that one to start off the set was Talking Heads Wild Wild Life. Next up, we've got some Veronica's White Nail Paper Lace. The Night Chicago Died, right here on 4CRM.

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The tip of my show for this week, to pay me out, we've got some Coldplay and then some Water Boys. But before we go, why did the horse get sent to his room? Because he wouldn't stop horsing around. See you on Monday. Bye.

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1: I'm Mark Dransfield. Attorneys General have agreed on reforms to better align working with children check schemes across the country. Ministers agreed to changes including a baseline of serious criminal offences, which will automatically bar someone from holding a working with children check, and minimum standards for risk assessment processes as well. Some states are raising concerns about the federal government's plans to abolish higher private health insurance premium rebates for people aged over 65 in order to fund more aged care. Nearly 40% of older policyholders polled by Redbridge say the change would force them to drop their cover, sending them into the public system. Private Healthcare Australia Chief Executive Dr. Rachel David says there's room to make concessions to lessen the potential harm.
2: At very least, they need to exempt pensioners and people on a full age pension from this policy. It's just completely unfair that people who are struggling with the cost of living could get slugged by something like this without any warning.
1: The New South Wales Transport Safety Investigator has tabled its final report into the deadly Hunter Valley wedding bus crash, making dozens of recommendations to improve driver oversight. The state government will draft new laws in response to the findings, including a tiered offence and penalty structure. A new regulator is also being set up to oversee industry compliance. State Regional Transport Minister Jenny Aitchison says stronger standards will ensure no other family has to experience that kind of loss.
3: It is an important piece of work. It's going to be difficult for families today, but I want to assure all of them that we are working as hard as we can to ensure that this does not happen to other families.
1: The federal government is proposing to expand existing marine parks along the country's east coast. More than 670,000 square kilometres of heavily protected no-take zones will be added, strictly regulating fishing in the area. Environment and Water Minister Murray Watt's 70,000 square kilometres of heavily protected no-take zones will be added, strictly regulating

0: established Australian record label Raven Records. Baker was also the editor of Billboard magazine for more than 20 years, wrote 17 books, as well as sleeve notes for more than 600 albums. He said he owned 80,000 records and about 30,000 CDs. His son, Orson, told the ABC his father had experienced a period of illness and was declining for a while. He described Baker as someone who absolutely grabbed life, throttled it, and did everything that he wanted to do. Glenn A. Baker, dead at 74. Peter Jones, Air News.
1: And Australia is sending firefighters to France as the country battles devastating wildfires. Two aircraft and 24 skilled aerial and ground crew from the New South Wales Rural Fire Service will travel to the country. This is Air News. The Dragons tonight will come face to face with their latest big name signing. Dolphins 5'8" Cody Nikorima has signed a 2-year deal with the Red V. Ahead of the Wynn Stadium clash, Dragons coach Dean Young says his new recruit poses a serious threat.
2: Cody's a real threat, so is Hammer, so is Izzy Katoa, and we're expecting him to play. So they're a real good attacking team and they've been doing really well, but you know, we need to make sure we get our game right, and I wasn't last week.
1: Also tonight, the Storm hosts the Bulldogs. AFL, and this evening it's Fremantle versus the Western Bulldogs in Perth. Meantime, Richmond coach Adam Uze says they need to focus on their brand of football and not the opposition's. The Tigers are looking to snap an 8-game losing streak when they face West Coast at the MCG. Uze says they need to worry about how they're playing.
3: So yeah, we've got a young list that are constantly evolving and we want to play the right way, and the result will look after itself. Even against West Coast last time we played them, they had momentum early. There was parts of the game that we weren't good enough. Even in some of our wins, we haven't played the pure brand of footy, but the result will look after itself if we play the right way.
1: And world football is on the brink of a civil war over FIFA's plans to sell off the World Cup to private investors. The entire European conference has indicated it'll boycott the tournament if the move goes ahead. Australian Independent Radio News.
4: 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Eligibility is around older homes and lower income households.
5: Here at Mackay, it should remain fine for the rest of today. 14 degrees is our forecast minimum. We are expecting partly cloudy conditions and possible showers for Saturday, with our top temperatures set to reach 23 degrees right across the weekend. For CRM News.
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5: And weather. A very good afternoon and welcome to the Friday edition of Stereo Sunset. My name's Mike, driving you home with more music and less talk right down to 6 o'clock this evening. We will be crossing for more Australian independent radio news coming your way on the hour at 5 o'clock this afternoon. That is followed by a full weather update. Right now, getting us started musically this hour, here is Steve Earle with the title track to his album Copperhead Rock.

0: from 2017's beautiful Trauma album. That was Pink with What About Us. Australian band The Hoodoo Gurus in there with Like Wow Wipeout, and Steve Earle was at the top from 1988 with Copperhead Road. Stay tuned, we'll be checking out this week's song that you might not have known was a cover in just a few moments.
1: Have you ever wondered about the dragon boats at Mackay Harbour? 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This year they are celebrating their 20 years here in Mackay. 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
0: And now it's time for this week's song that you might not have known was a cover. Now, we've all heard Rod Stewart's The First Cut Is The Deepest.
2: 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Baby, I know the first cut is the deepest.
0: It was a huge success and made number one on the charts in three countries, including the UK, where it spent 4 weeks at the number one position. But were you aware the song is a cover? The song was originally written and recorded by Cat Stevens in 1965 as a demo to promote his songs to other artists, and then he recorded it properly 2 years later in 1967. Let's have a listen to the original. Here is Cat Stevens with The First Cut Is The Deepest.

0: The Cruel Sea with Better Get a Lawyer. We also heard from Prince from 1984's Purple Rain album with When Doves Cry. And Cat Stevens was at the top with the original to the first cut is the deepest. This is the Friday edition of Stereo Sunset. Mike with you, don't go away. Great music from the Cars and also the Wallflowers coming your way in the very next bracket.
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0: As I mentioned before the break, the Cars and the Wallflowers on the way very shortly. Right now from 1981's Belladonna album, here is Stevie Nicks. This is The Edge of 17.

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from 1996 in their album Bringing Down the House. That was the Wallflowers with One Headlight. The Cats were in there with My Best Friend's Girl, and Stevie Nicks at the top from 1981 and The Edge of 17. We will be crossing for all the latest Australian independent radio news coming your way on the hour at 5 o'clock this afternoon. That is followed by a full weather update. Right now, helping us up in that general direction, here is something from 2019. It's Daddy Yankee featuring Katy Perry. This one's called Con Karma.

Hey, this is Rick Nielsen from Cheap Trick, and you're tuned in to 4CRM Mackay. I love that station, although I've not heard it too much. All right, here's my favorite pick for you, too.

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6: Hello, I'm Peter Carey. The federal government is facing growing backlash to plans to reduce private health insurance rebates for over 65s. Labor says the policy will save billions of dollars, which could then be used to fund aged care services. The New South Wales, Queensland and Tasmania governments warn it could lead to people dropping their cover, putting more pressure on public hospitals. Shadow Health and Aged Care Minister Anne Rustin is echoing those concerns.
7: If all of these additional older Australians are forced into that system that's already buckling, we're likely to see older Australians particularly, but all Australians who will be impacted by this potentially could be seriously harmed or even die as a result of the overburdening of our health system.
6: And the Australian College of Nursing claims the country could face a shortfall of almost 80,000 nurses by 2035. The college believes newly graduated professionals need to be better supported in the first few years of entering the practice. Chief Executive Catherine Zietz says governments should step in to ensure nurses stay in their roles.
8: We think that there needs to be some a national program framework that defines the core elements of that support, and then opportunities for nurses to be able to access that support.
6: Authorities are yet to confirm the identity of a man located deceased in Brisbane South almost 2 months ago. Georgina Winter has more.
9: Police are continuing to appeal for public assistance to identify the man who passed away in Marnham Street Park at Acacia Ridge on May 13. His death is being treated as non-suspicious, but investigators are interested in speaking to anyone who may be able to help identify him. He is described as approximately 170 centimetres tall, with a dark complexion, curly dark brown hair, and a very distinctive black and red tattoo on the back of his right hand. He was located wearing a black knitted wool cap with an Aboriginal flag emblem and a black t-shirt featuring an image of American singer 50 Cent. Georgina Winter, Brisbane.
6: Two Melbourne ISIS brides have pleaded not guilty to crimes against humanity charges. The mother and daughter will fight accusations they kept a teenage sex slave while living in Syria. It comes as One Nation plans to introduce a bill blocking Australians linked to Islamic State from returning home. Federal politics reporter Nelson Scott.
10: Labor maintains it's been powerless to stop the return of 32 ISIS brides and their children this year as their
0: reporter Nelson Scott.
10: Labor maintains it's been powerless to stop the return of 32 ISIS

0: preparing to face GWS at home tomorrow night. Both teams are out of the eight, but Port coach Josh Carr says they can't be complacent.
1: Their good footy's been extremely good, and then obviously there's been some inconsistency in their game, and you know they've obviously got a lot of injuries at the same time. So we can't underestimate what they'll bring tomorrow, and we prepare for what their best looks like.
0: Round 21 in the AFL continues tonight with Frio taking on the Western Bulldogs in Perth, while the Crows play Essendon in Melbourne on Sunday. Collingwood Premiership player and Norm Smith medalist Bobby Hill has now left the club. His exit was officially announced today. Tino Fa'asumalami believes the Titans can build their future around young halfback Zane Harrison. The 20-year-old has enjoyed an impressive debut season on the Gold Coast. Speaking on Sports Today, the Titans skipper says the club's number seven woes have finally been solved.
2: I definitely back him and believe that he is the guy to cement that spot for a long time. Yeah, I hope he stays for a long time because he's a key part to where we want to get to as a club. He's everything that we've always cried out for in a halfback.
0: And former Manly coach Anthony Seibold has signed on as assistant coach for the PNG Chiefs. And round 22 in the NRL continues tonight. Dragons taking on the Dolphins and Storm at home to the Bulldogs. Australian Independent Radio News.
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4: If you are thinking about heading out on the water between Bolton and St Lawrence tomorrow, you can expect southeasterly winds at 20 to 25 knots. Seas around 1.5 metres with an easterly swell below a metre inshore, and there is a chance of some showers out there. Here in Mackay, it should remain fine for the rest of today. 14 degrees is our forecast minimum. We are expecting some showers for both Saturday and also for Sunday, with our top temperatures set to reach 23 degrees right across the weekend. For CRM News,
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4: sport, and weather. Great to have you company as we step onto the home straight of Stereo Sunset for another Friday afternoon. Mike with you right down to 6 o'clock this evening. Right now, getting us started musically this hour, here's a track from Jet. This one's called Are You Gonna Be My Girl?

you take my hand and come with me, because you look so fine that I really want to make you mine. I say you look so fine that I really want to make you mine. 4, 5, 6, come on and get your kicks. Now you don't

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I said, you look so fine that I really wanna make you mine. 4, 5, 6, come on and get your kicks. Now you don't

0: The Black Crowes doing their cover of the Otis Redding track Hard to Handle. We heard Airborne with Back in the Game and Jet were at the top. And Are You Gonna Be My Girl? Great to have your company as we fire down the home straight of Stereo Sunset for another Friday afternoon. Stay tuned, we've got John Cafferty and the Beaver Brown Band along with Whitesnake both on the way very soon.
1: What does 1920 Bill Barber, Christina Crofts, Alicia Louise, Dr. Deb Candlish, If and When, Matty Rogers, Matt Tandy, Ronnie Croker Trio, Zed Charles and Jam and Butter have in common? 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
0: As I mentioned before the break, John Cafferty and the Beaver Brown Band and Whitesnake both on the way very soon. Right now from their 20th Century album, here are Cold Chisel. This one's called Flame Trees.

everybody. This is Doug Aldrich, formerly of Whitesnake, currently with the Dead Daisies and Burning Rain. And you're with Mike on 4CRM. Yeah! Thanks, Mike. Thanks for keeping rock and roll alive. Thanks, brother.

0: Whitesnake from 1987. That was Here I Go Again. We heard John Cafferty and the Beaver Brown Band with Garden of Eden and Cold Chisel at the top and Flame Trees. Great to have your company as we fire down the home straight of Stereo Sunset for another Friday afternoon. Stay tuned. We'll be rolling out five in a row for the trip home in just a few moments.
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0: We will be crossing for all the latest Australian independent radio news coming your way on the hour at 6 o'clock this evening. That is followed by a full weather update. Right now, kicking off five in a row, here are the Smashing Pumpkins. This one's called Bullet with Butterfly Wings. The world.

Branding out five in a row here on the home straight of Stereo Sunset for another Friday afternoon with a great little AC/DC double play from 1980's Back in Black album, we heard Hell's Bells, and from 1979's Highway to Hell album, Shot Down in Flames. Motley Crue in the middle from their album Dr. Feelgood with Same Old Situation, we heard Iron Maiden's Run to the Hills, and the Smashing Pumpkins were at the top of five in a row, and Bullet with Butterfly Wings. That just about wraps up the Friday edition of Stereo Sunset for another Friday afternoon. My name's Mike. Thanks for your company. Take care. Have a fantastic weekend. And don't forget, you can catch me bright and early, 6 o'clock tomorrow morning with the Saturday Morning Breakfast Show. I'll leave you with a track from Creed. This one's called Higher.

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1: Hello, I'm Peter Carey. The New South Wales Health Minister says he will raise his concerns directly with his federal counterpart about a decision to reduce the private health insurance rebate for over 65s. There are fears the move will see more Australians scrap their private health cover, putting more pressure on already overwhelmed public hospitals. Ryan Park said he'll be asking his department to do its own modelling of the potential burden that could add to our public hospital system.
2: Given the pressures that we're experiencing in our hospitals right now of people being stuck in beds that shouldn't be stuck in beds, we just don't have the capacity for anyone else who shouldn't be there to be coming into the public health system. That's not what we want to see.
1: Victoria's teachers will walk off the job again next month, escalating their pay dispute with the state government. Ryan Wilson reports.
3: The Australian Education Union met today, voting to take action to force the government back to the negotiating table after the July 17 offer was rejected by members. Victorian President Jason Mullaly saying Premier Ben Carroll needs to deliver a revised offer. The teachers want funding for all schools to meet the needs of students, a 35% pay rise over 3 years, reduced class sizes and relief from administrative burdens. Brian Wilson, Melbourne.
1: Queensland homeowners are being urged to take care when hiring a trending tradie. Lachlan Gray explains.
4: A cheap quote might catch your eye, but it will cost more in the long run. More and more homeowners paying a large deposit and being left with incomplete works and defects. That's according to the latest data from the Queensland Building and Construction Commission, which reveals a disturbing trend. More than 1,000 people are being investigated for unlicensed contracting, with another 226 under scrutiny for misusing a licence. QBCC Commissioner Angelo Lambrinos warning, it's not as easy as it looks on social media, and if found guilty, dodgy builders in the Sunshine State will be hit with the rulebook. Lachlan Gray, Brisbane.
1: The WA State Government continues to call on BHP and its workers to reach an agreement. Members of three unions have threatened to stop loading ships in Port Hedland next Saturday and strike the following day over pay and conditions. Taxpayers stand to lose millions of dollars in royalty revenue. Mines Minister Daniel Pastorelli hopes a resolution is found soon.
5: It's important that workers are paid properly. It's also important that the resources sector continue to power along. So we ask that both parties come to the table and negotiate in good faith.
1: And the US president claims his Board of Peace has reached an agreement on a plan to disarm Hamas and other armed groups in Gaza. American officials claim Hamas could sign an agreement within days, but the militant group is yet to respond to the statement. A signed deal would mark progress on Donald Trump's 20-point peace plan for Gaza. Finally, to the Australian share market, the All Ords has closed up 14 points at 91.37, and one Australian dollar was buying 70.34 US cents. This is Air News. Collingwood and Bobby Hill have agreed to mutually part ways. Hill spent a significant amount of time away from the club to deal with personal issues. Executive General Manager of Football, Charlie Gardner, says they'll miss him around the club.
6: I think the focus for Bobby is just getting himself right.
1: With personal issues. Executive General Manager of Football, Charlie Gardner, says they'll miss him around.

0: Brisbane's push for a home preliminary final. And Broncos coach Michael Maguire has defended his team selections ahead of tomorrow night's showdown with the Knights. With the Premier's out of finals reckoning, there's been calls for some new blood. But Maguire says departing player like retiring skipper Adam Reynolds deserved to see out the season.
1: The Broncos jersey, you know, it's a privilege to wear it. You know, and that's how, you know, the players, myself, everyone views what we're doing. We've got some great players that, you know, may leave us at the end of the year, but they've also been great players for this club. And, you know, every game's a special game when you play for the Broncos.
0: Australian Independent Radio News.
2: 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Eligibility is around older homes and lower income households.
3: If you're thinking of heading out on the water, you can expect winds southeasterly 20 to 25 knots, seas 1 to 1.5 metres, increasing to 2 metres offshore, swells easterly below 1 metre inshore, increasing to 1.5 metres offshore, weather partly cloudy, 50% chance of showers. And the weather here in downtown Mackay is we're sitting on 19 degrees, predicted to go down to a rather chilly 13 overnight. And a little bit of rain is expected over the weekend, but not much. I think we'll all be grateful for it for our gardens.

Good evening, Mekhi. Maureen here with my show, Music Makes Me Happy. I'm with you until 7 o'clock, and then we have the Wolfman with his request show until 11 o'clock tonight. So make sure you stay tuned. Shout out to Michael, loving your show. Love Stereo Sunset on a Friday afternoon. I have a cracking show for you tonight. A little bit different, not all dance music. In fact, it's a quite rock and roll. From Lou Reed, James, The Velvet Underground, Talk Talk. I'm feeling a bit of a kind of a grungy mood. Did any of you go to Mekhi Blues Club on Wednesday at the Seabreeze? 8-Ball Atkins, so we're playing. It went off. Absolutely amazing. 4CRM are heavily involved. And in a couple of weeks' time, they're actually having a blues festival. Friday the 14th, 15th and 16th at the Seabreeze. Get your tickets. Many of the presenters are going to be there, so we come down and see us. Going to start off my session with an absolute classic, Power in the Darkness, Tom Robertson's band.

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Freedom from the Reds and the Blacks and the Crips.

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And then later.

Gotta play a little bit of Lou Reed and Perfect Day. It's my perfect day, listener. I contested a parking infringement and I won. So I'm feeling pretty chuffed. Yes, listener, we all get a few small wins along the way. Coming up next, gonna play one of my besties' favourite songs from 2001, James, Getting Away With It All messed up.

What a great track. Psycho Girls and Psycho Boys. I think we all know a few of them. As long as we're not one of them. Ha ha. It's by Philip Cohen Solal. Let's keep rocking, guys. A bloody iconic song coming up. Seen them a few times. Yeah, even here in Macktown. The Stranglers with Golden Brown.

This was definitely on my turntable in 97. It was from their album, It's My Life. The song is called It's My Life. And the amazing group, Talk Talk. Gonna keep in old Blighty. Hey, listener, we know there's a lot of good music come out of England. I'm not being biased, honest. Fanboy Free. So synonymous of the 80s. Absolutely love this rendition. Tunnel of Love.

0: Isn't that absolutely gorgeous? The distinctive voice of Joe Namba Trading. The song is called The Weakness in Me. It's from her seventh studio album, Walk Under the Ladders. We all know Love and Affection and Drop the Pilot. But did you know this one? I only stumbled on this last year. And I don't know where I was, living on the moon. I don't know. Somehow I missed it. But I think it's one of her most deepest songs. This is going to be more up-tempo. Love the energy of this group. The Killers, an American rock band from Las Vegas. And it's called Quiet Town.
1: Oh, yeah. Oh, no, the train, every 2 or 3 years, the train kills somebody. Every 2 or 3 years, yep. Everybody knows about the train, okay? You hear it constantly. I think the train is a way to find your way out of this life if you get hit by it.

Edwin Collins, one of the original punks from Orange Juice. Loving this song, A Girl Like You, from 94. Well, guys, just coming up to my last song, and the Wolfman is wanting to get into the hot seat. He has his request show, which goes from 7 till 11, so make sure you stay tuned. Thanks for joining me this week. I love bringing you music each Friday between 6 and 7 with my show, Music Makes Me Happy. Take care, listener. But most of all, keep it real, be true to yourself, and most importantly, be kind. To take us out, gonna play Rain It In by Olivia Dean and Sam Fender. They're still slamming it in Europe with this song. Signing out, Maureen.

Yeah, it's time for the Wolfman tonight. And I'm going to play your favorites from the 60s, 70s, and 80s. If you call up for something outside of those 60s, 70s, 80s, you won't get it played. I will not play it tonight because that is not going to happen. So, if you want a song, it's got to be from the 60s, the 70s, or 80s. And your favorites, as I've got from Tracy and Cheryl already, and it's all happening tonight on the Crazy Wolfman Show. Got a bit of Beatles from back in 1965 with Day Tripper. Bucks Fizz from 81 from the Bucks Fizz album Making Your Mind Up. And Barry White, Mr. Late Great Barry White from 1974 and his album Can't Get Enough. And that's a song I'm going to play, Can't Get Enough of Your Love, Babe. Awesome. It's the Crazy Wolfman on your Friday night.

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1: I've heard people say that too much of anything is not good for you, baby. But I don't know about that. There's many times that we've loved and we've shared love and made love. It doesn't seem to me like it's enough.

Barry White and Friday Night Dwarfman. Okay, we've got a bit of Stairway to Heaven next from Led Zeppelin from 1971, especially for Tracy on this Friday night. From Led Zeppelin, number 6. Also got a bit of Slipping Away from Max Merritt and the Meteors from the year 1975, and A Little Easier is the album. Johnny Denver from 1998. Well, actually released it originally in 1982 and re-released in 1998, many years after he went. But that's the best version I can find. It's called Some Days of Diamonds. And especially for the girls out at the beach. And I had one request from, let me have a quick gander a bit, from Leanne to find a song called Murphy. Well, unfortunately, I can't seem to track that one down for you. But I've got a song from Walter Murphy in the band. Hopefully you enjoy that. It's called Just a Love Song. And another one there as well. So I hope you enjoy them as we play them. You're with the Crazy Wolfman on your Friday night. Here we go with Led from 1971.

Johnny Denver from 1965, and some days are diamonds and some days are stone. Ain't that the truth? Had a call from Pommy Steve, and he asked for a little bit of Ever Loving Man from 1966, and the loved ones are singing it. So that's going out to him real soon. Also a bit of D.C. Lee with See the Day. One of my mates, David Bowie, whatever way you want to call him, with the Laughing Gnome. He's a good dude. And Get Together from the Young Bloods from the 1967 album, The Young Bloods. Oh, yeah. Here we go, Pommy Steve. Just to get you going on this Friday night, your favourite, one of your favourites from a million, probably you got. And Ever Loving Man, because apparently he is.

There you go, DC Lee from 1985. All right, Pommy Steve, I found another version. We'll try this one, bro. The Loved Ones and Ever Loving Man.

0: Haven't you got a gnome to go to?
1: No, we have
0: nomads. Didn't they teach you to get your hair cut at school? You look like a rolling gnome.
1: Yeah, not at the London School of Economics.
0: Now they're staying up the chimney, and we're living on caviar and honey. Because they're earning me lots of money writing comedy prose for radio shows. It's the gnome service, of course.

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go, the Young Bloods from 1967. Get together. Already had a call from Ronnie from the Leap, and he asked for a bit of Pet Shop Boys from 1987 and the Actually album. He wanted Always On My Mind. Also, John and Vangelis, and I Find My Way Home. Well, as we head towards the top bottom of this hour and the top of the next one, they're going out to you, brother. Talk to you soon. Here we go.

John and Van Gallus on a Friday night. You're the Crazy Wolf Man. Time for a little bit of Fleetwood Mac, I reckon. We're never going back from 1977 and the Rumours Extended Edition. One of these nights from the Eagles, because they're both two of my favourite bands of all time. There they are. I had a call from out at Shoal Point, from the Shoal Point kid. He wanted a bit of Mr. Postman from the Marvelettes. Well, it sort of scraped in. I was going to play the Carpenters version because it's a little bit newer, but it's the same song, so it doesn't matter. He also wanted a bit of Down in the Boondocks, and it'll come in the next bracket. That is for real. We're going into it. And we've got a bit of Whitney Houston, and I Want to Dance with Somebody, finishing us off with this little bracket of songs. You're the Crazy Wolf Man on your crazy station for CRM. Oh, I love this song, Never Gone Back, because I hate it.

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Oh, yeah, it's all happening on a Friday night. Fantastic there, Mr. Postman. Next, we got a bit of turn, turn, turn, because everything there is a season. That's from the Birds from back in 1965. Also, got a bit of Billy Joe Royal with Down on the Boondocks. Yeah, that's for the Shoal Point Kid. Yeah, he liked that one as well as the Postman one. Had a call from G-Dog, even a couple of songs for Kel, a bit of Moving Pictures, which is coming up soon, and also Southern Sons. Before that, though, I've got to play a couple for Tracy and for Cheryl. Yeah, we have a bit of Careless Whisper from George Michael, of course, and Come to Me, yeah, for Tracy. Fantastic. From Diesel, from his 1985 album, Smokin'. Alrighty, let's get into it. Enjoy.

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to me. Alrighty, well, we're going into it. It is already 8:30. Oh, yeah. One of my favorites from back in 1972 when I was a very, very, very young tacker was called All the Young Dudes from Mutt the Hopple. So I'm going to play that because I can, because it's my show. Got a bit of moving pictures with Bustin' Loose, and that's especially from G-Dog to his lady cow, and also a bit of Seven Sons he wants as well, which I think I found it here somewhere. Yeah, there it is, Heart in Danger. So got those two lined up for you, bro, to your lady. And also from down on the Gold Coast, a mate of mine, Dave W., has asked for a bit of Birds with My Back Pages. There you go, because I can. Awesome. So we're going to get into it. Here we go. All the Young Dudes. Oh, yeah. It was one of those ones.

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There you go. it's always good to have music to make you smile on a Friday night. Fantastic. Well, what have we got going next? Let's have a bit of a looky. Back pages. Bit of Girls on the Avenue for all the Metro girls tonight. From Richard Clapton from his 1975 album, Girls on the Avenue. Also got a bit of Blondie, but the tide's too high. He always pays to get out, you might get wet. And one of my favourite bands of all time, of course, Dr. Hook. Saw them a few years back in Mackay with A Little Bit More. Finishing off with one from the Righteous Brothers, especially for the young show point kid. Yeah, anyway, he wants a bit of rock and roll heaven, so I'm going to play that one as we head towards the end of this little bracket. Here we go, Girls on the Avenue for all the Metro girls. Have a great night.

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There you go, Mr. Shortpoint Kidding. Hope you enjoyed that one. Good little track. An oldie bit of goodie. It's time now for a bit of Brian Ferry with A Hard Rain's Gonna Fall from the 1973 album. Especially for Tracy on this Friday night. And one of my favorites from Deep Purple from their classic 70s album, Smoke on the Water. The Kinks and You Really Got Me. Especially for Cheryl on this Friday night. And Aerosmith, one of my favorites from them. And it's called, of course, I Don't Wanna Miss a Thing. Here we go. Enjoy.

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you go. I don't want to miss a thing on Aerosmith and the Great Little Trek. Well, starting to play one for Little Hound Dog for Fitzy's old mates, and Fitzy passed away, and his memory will always be with us for his little brothers. Yeah, they're cute little dogs. Going to play a song for those little boys and their brother the cat, because I can. So, Axel Bailey and Mr. Cat Boy, time for your song. Who let the dogs out from the Baja Man, especially from Cheryl to you boys. Bit of David Bowie, whatever, with Heroes. Hush from Somebody's Image. I Love the Nightlife from Alicia Bridges, because I can. And, of course, Goanna, Australia's Own, with a little bit of solid rock. Awesome. Let's go. Who let the dogs out?

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yeah, Alicia Bridges on a Friday night, and I love the nightlife. Yeah, and I didn't like it. But Connie France is up next with Love is a Many Splendid Thing, especially for Stasia tonight. She's also asked for a bit of Susan McCann, which I'm going to track down as well. Had a call back from the old Showpoint kid, and he's asked for a bit of Dwayne Eddy. So I'm going to track that as well for him as we get into the night. Alrighty, we've got Connie France next. Yeah, enjoy, Stasia. I know you will.

choice there, Stasher. Funny that brings back a few memories that my old mother used to sing. And I guess that's where I got some sort of voice from. And that was one of her songs that she sang. Amazing. Little pocket rocket she was. Alrighty, going a solid rock and we'll go live from Dire Straits as I track down these other tracks. Enjoy.

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There you go, Shoal Point Kid. Hope you're having a good night. Have a good rest, and no doubt you'll be tuned into Jungle Jim tomorrow night. Oh, yeah. Alrighty, time for a bit of Billy Joel from the 1976 album, Ten Styles. Especially for Tracy tonight, it's called Prelude to Angry Young Man. And the loved one from the loved ones is for Cheryl. And I know she's going to enjoy this one. Also going to include a bit of Fleetwood Mac because I can with Tusk. Yeah. And Barry Ryan and Eloise as we finish off the hour. Hope you're enjoying the show. Here we go.

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Yeah. Fleetwood Mac from 1979 and Tusk. Alrighty, with the Crazy Wolfman, got an hour to go. Well, not even that, but anyway. Just found out one of the stars that I had a photo with and had a chat to a few years back here in Mackay, Dennis Lokorimi, the lead singer and guitarist of the rock band Dr. Hook, passed away on the 16th of May, 26, at the age of 76, after a long battle with kidney disease. Yeah, so next week, guess what? Dr. Hook is it. Yeah, I got a photo with him at home. I'm very happy to have. I'm glad I've got it because he was a star and I loved his music. So I'm doing Dr. Hook Show next Friday night. Fantastic. Alrighty, got some tracks called The Video Killed the Radio Star for Ronnie from The Leap from 1979. From 1960, Mission Bells, yeah, from Donnie Brooks. Because I can. Also, a bit of Israelites from Desmond Dekker and the Aces from 1968. Going out to the Shoal Point kid. He's still tuned in to the Crazy Wolfman. Alrighty, let's get into it. Here we go.

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There you go. Donnie Brooks from 1960. Yeah, boy, that was a long time ago. Fantastic. Alrighty, well, it's time for a bit of Barry Ryan from his 1968 album of the same name. It's called Eloise. Also a bit of Hi Ho Silver Lining, one of my favourites from Jeffrey Beck from 1967. And following that, a bit of Australia's Cruel, of course, from their 98 album, The Boys Light Up and Down Hearted. Finishing off with Take It Easy from the Eagles from their 1972 album, Eagles. Ooh, yeah. Did I help you fly? Don't forget, next week, Dr. Hook is coming to town.

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yeah. Eagles from 1972. Well, it's nearly time for you to go. Got some songs to play, though. Whitney Houston, I Want to Dance with Somebody Who Loves. Yeah, late great Whitney. She was a great star. Gotta play that song. Got a bit of Asia as well from 1982 with Heat of the Moment. Magic Man from Heart. And Lou Reed and Perfect Day. Oh, yeah. And I'll talk to you again before I hit the road. Here we go.

0: yeah. There you go, Fair. Fantastic. Magic Man from Heart from 1976. All right, bit of Lou Reed coming up with Perfect Day from his 72 album Transformer. A bit of Sky High from Heaven Must Be Missing an Angel with Tavares. Something tells me something's going to happen tonight. Cilla Black, the late great Cilla, from a 71 album, non-album single. Finishing off with Can You Feel It, the Jacksons, on this Friday night. Hey, great having your company. Thanks very much. It's been good, and I hope you enjoyed the music. I'll be back again with you next Friday night. Have some howling fun on 4CRM, the show of all shows. Hey, bye for now.
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0: 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Hey, Tekka's Rock and Blues Show is the program playing the newest rock for you, the newest rock and blues, our acoustic segment every hour, plus some classic rock and great live tracks for you as well. A big shout out to each and every one of you boys and girls out there in rock and blues land, and of course we give a big huge shout out to all our volunteers across the country, the SES services as well, all the other emergency services across the planet, the hospital staff from top to bottom, the truckers, cabbies and everyone working nights or day shift, the police department and the AMBOs. So good to have your company. And I forgot what I was going to say. Must have been pretty important. Oh, yeah, I've got to tell you, I hope you had a big week and looking forward to a big weekend with some of the best rock and blues we can get our little mitts on. Hey, and as recommended by the CBAA Network, we're required to mention that this little program may have some occasional coarse language, but have I got some stuff? I know you say that every week. Kicked it off with the boys from the UK, Giles Robson and the Dirty Aces, off the album Crooked Heart of Mine, and that was Magic Tricks, released on Movin' Music Records. Coming up on the first hour for you, got a guy from California. His name's Ira Walker. Bit of rock by the outfit from Florida, the Two Wolf. Bit of live stuff by Two Slim and the Tail Draggers that we didn't get a chance to play last week. The newie by Galia Vault from New Orleans, originally from Belgium. A new album is called One Woman Band. Some great acoustic stuff for you as well. Bit of classic rock by Big Sugar, the boys from Canada. And what else? Another great track by Mr. Black and Blues off his new album, Heavy Medicine. Bit of tribute. Rory Gallagher this week recorded live from the San Francisco back in 78, and it just got completely shelved, and it was remastered by his nephew years later. Another great track by Australia's own, The Brothers, a bit of classic rock and blues for you, the Giants, the late Giants with Stewie Wood. Duke Robillard, bit of rock and roll for you by Snakebite from Sweden. Our Truckers song coming up in probably hour number two. Looking forward to that. All you truckies, get ready to turn the volume up to 11. Without you guys, we ain't got nothing. The boys and girls who drive the trucks keep Australia moving with their trailers. Okay, and a bit of girl rock, Rosie Vista from Germany. Another great track by Joe Bonamassa. I promised you I'd play the whole album in weeks to come, off the brand new one, Live in Cork for the Spirit of Rory. Bit of rock coming up in hour number two by Days of Jupiter from Germany, Mark Easton. I haven't played this, I have played it a fair bit. Another great track by Mark Easton off his new album, A Dark Horse, and a ton more as well. You know the deal, stay with me. If you want to get in touch with Tech 24/7, easy as, terryidale@gmail.com. 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Grab us on Facebook, be brill as well. Tekka's Tracks, all one word, lowercase, TCKAS Tracks, and there we will be. Okay, the best of 2 hours. Let's get into it. This is the new one by the boy from Baton Rouge. He's Johnny Boogie Long off his album Courage Chaos. Yeah, A Fool Can See. Great to have your company. G'day, guys.
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Yeah, you know, every now and again you hit the button and the machine decides to change the track for you. That was supposed to be track 10. This is track 10. This is Jonathan Boogie Long and Blame Me.

0: Yeah, good track. We finally got it. That was the new one by Jonathan Boogie Long and a track called A Fool Can See. Well, this fool can't see. Maybe I should have gone to Specsavers. That's off his new album, Courage Chaos, released on Miracle Records. And he's from Baton Rouge. But before that, we played that track for you a week or two ago. That was Greg Noonan, Australia's Own, and the General Jacksons off the album. This is a recording, and that was Hustler. So you get two for the price of one. Sorry about that. No, I'm not. It was good music anyway. Okay, you're listening to Tekka's Rock and Blues Show, and he is a fool that can't see. This is off an album called Blame Me, and this is Ira Walker, and from California. And this is Blame Me. What a good idea.
1: Here we go. Rock and blues is good news right here with Tekka.

0: Yeah, good track. That's the boys from Florida. That is Two Wolf off their self-titled album. Brand new. The two guys are Greg Waller, who is a rocker, and Lance Lopez, who's basically known for a blues player, joined together and made that great album, Great Spirit, released on Cleopatra Records. And before that, we finally got it. That is Ira Walker. Good track, huh? Blame Me. Whatever happens today, blame me. Hey, this is Tekka's Rock and Blues Show right across the country. Great having your company. Now, Mr. Too Slim and the Tail Draggers, recorded live at the Domino Room in Oregon. Good player, been around a long time and supported our program over many years. And this is King Size Troublemaker Live.
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0: Yeah, she's a great blues player, isn't she? That's the latest effort by Galia Volt. Originally from Belgium, now lives in New Orleans. Been around for a long time. Played with some big bands in the US of A. One Woman Band is the name of it. She plays all the gear, got the snare, the cymbals and the bass drum and everything. And Harper too, I think. Her name is Galia Volt. And Reap What You Sow, thanks to Rough Records. The album's available in Australia through onlybluesmusic.com. And before that, too, Slim and the Tail Draggers and King Size Troublemaker. Recorded live. Good on you, Slim. You can check his website, tooslim.org. All the albums are available there. Hey, bit late, but it is time for our Acoustic by Two. A newie to the playlist, a lady called Ellie Winiger from New York City off her album The Blues Never Ends. She's 77, been around a long time, plays some great blues. This is getting our Acoustic by Two underway. Ellie Winiger with Alabama Blues.
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0: Yeah, what a great version of a classic blues song for you. It goes way back to 1935, originally written by Leroy Carr, and so many old blues players played it. Remember, my favourite version, of course, is by Clapton, but that was Australia's own Steve Flew and Matt Ross off their brand new album, Once Upon a Long Time Ago, released independently. The boys from Sydney, check them on Facebook. That is Shane Flew, F-E-L-E-W, and Matt Ross, How Long Blues. Great track, I love it. And before that, she's a nice little player, Ellie Wininger from New York City and Alabama Blues, released on Ear Music. Hey, this is Tekka's Rock and Blues Show. We go from great shuffles to great acoustic stuff to a bit of classic rock. Back to 93, off the album 100 Pounds, a very young Geordie Johnson and the guys. They are Big Sugar that do the mashup stuff so well over decades. This is off that album, and this is Big Sugar, classic rock, all over now. You with Tech.
1: 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More
0: hope. What's this boy speaking for me, eh?

Yeah, good track. Got a nice thumping feel to it, hasn't it? I dig it. That is our classic rock, and that is Big Sugar with It's All Over Now from 1993. Hey, my friends, it is time for our tipple time. Put the kettle on or have a drink of choice, whatever it is, and find yourself something nice to eat. I have absolutely nothing, but this is Waylon Walker, a little thing called Buzz Bomb.

0: Yeah, I dig it. Isn't that a cool track? Bit of jumping blues for you. That is our instrumental break. I hope you didn't spill your drink. That's Waylon Walker off his new EP called Blues Lightning from Canada, and that's a buzz bomb thanks to Jitterbug Records. Hey, it is time for the new EP by Australia's own Mr. Black and Blues off the album Heavy Medicine. This is Gone for Good, but I'll be back.
1: You want to rock? Tekka's got that. You want blues? Tekka's got that too. Turn it up to 11. That's how we roll right here.

0: Yeah, good track. One of my favourite albums of the year so far. That's Australia's own Mike Pollitt, or real, his blues name is Mr. Black and Blues. The album is brand new, called Heavy Medicine. It's out now through Breakneck Records. You can check the boy on Facebook, Mr. Black and Blues. And hey, you're gone for good. And before that, Mr. Waylon Walker with Buzz Bomb. I tell you what, you're listening to Tekka's Rock and Blues Show on the Community Radio Network. If your local station is staying with us for the second hour, I can promise you more of the same. But hey, if you're leaving us now, we'd love to have your company again next week on the station that you're on right now. Finishing off this hour is our tribute this week to Rory Gallagher, off the album recorded live off the Notes from San Francisco back in 78. He didn't like the mix, so he shelved it, and decades later, his nephew remastered the whole album. Well, one studio, one live. And this is the live one, finishing off our number one. Rory Gallagher, our tribute, off the handle, live.
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0: I love it. Thank you. Hey, you're listening to Tekka's Rock and Blues Show on the Community Radio Network. We're broadcasting from Tekka's Duke Studios in Mildura, Victoria, Australia, for the Community Radio Network and our very local station, Hot FM. So good to have your company. Second hour is underway. If you've just joined us from last week, so good to have you back. And, of course, if you've come back from just the other side, you're always welcome. What a way to finish hour one and cruise into hour number two. One of my faves, the late Rory Gallagher, off the album Notes from San Francisco Live. It was recorded in 77, never got finished because he wasn't happy with the mix. It was recorded live at the Old Waldorf in San Francisco. In 2011, his nephew Daniel took the master and fiddled with it, and it came out fantastic, as you've just heard. And that was Off the Handle. The poor boy left us on the 14th of June, 1995, at just 47 years ago. Of age. I still wonder what he would be doing if he was still with us. And I say that about a lot of the ones that have left, the Jeff Healy's, the Stevie Ray's. Nothing like wondering, is there? But still, we have their music, and that to me is the most important thing. I love it. Hope you did as well. Okay, hour number two is up, and it's time to kick it off with our archive rock. You remember this little track, originally done by Mr. Lead Belly, 1939. Can you believe it? This is our archive rock. This is Bill Bartlett and the boys. They are Ram Jam from 77, the boys from New York. Check this out, archive rock, Black Betty.
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0: Yeah, good track. That's Australia's Own Brothers. That's the brand new album, self-titled, and it features four great players: Nathan Beretta on guitar and vocals, Dan Sullivan on harp, Frank Sultana on vocals and guitar, Lee Williams on drums, and a great lady from Mississippi called Heather Cross on bass, and she's a fine player as well. That is a great album to have on your collection, boys and girls. Check them out on Facebook. That is Just Brothers, and a little track called Can't Stop Time. Geez, I wish you could. Okay, a bit of classic Oz rock and blues for you, and that's a sad one for me because I've been and a lot of people around Australia, big fan of the Giants, and of course we lost Stewie Wood on Christmas Day 2024, just 72 years of age. Had a lot to do with his music over the years. They've been around for best part of four decades, probably more, and Stewie started as a young fella and played some great stuff. And this is recorded live at Lipton Drive, which is the Nomads Bikies Clubhouse in Thomastown in 2013. Yeah, we have played Radar Love a lot, but it's a bit long, so I thought I'd pick another track. And this is another one written by Stewie Woods. This is our archive rock. No, it's not. It's our classic Oz rock and blues for this hour. The Giants, recorded live at Lipton Drive. And this is Mr. Lucky Live.
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0: Yeah, Mr. Duke Robillard off his current album, which is called Blast Off and Lowdown, released on Blue Nola Records. The boy comes from Rhode Island, been a big fan over years, been around a long time, as long as I've been playing these little radio program, he's been there as well. 77 this year and great player. I'm not sure whether he's actually doing the vocals on that track. They didn't give me enough info. Anyway, we'll say he was. And before that, good track, eh? They were fantastic. And that was completely live. The best two tracks and my favourite is White as Shade of Pale and Radar Love, which is recorded live at the after party. So gives you an idea that that was the real party, but the after party, they done some stuff as well. Great album. I'm not sure if it's still available, but check out Black Market Music and see for yourself. Okay, a time for a bit of Walk and Wild. The boys from Sweden off the album Ready to Rock. You betcha, that's Nicky Wagner and the guys. They are Snakebite. Be a bit like that myself. Can't stop rocking.
1: Rock and roll. Oh.

0: Dig it, bit of walk and wall. I hope you dug it, boys and girls. 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That was our rock and roll for this hour. Snake bite. Can't stop rocking. Okay, it is time. This is our truckers' song for you. 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This is Alabama. 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

0: Ah, so good, isn't it? That for you, boys and girls, the truckers right across the country. Actually, you're listening to us across the globe. That's for you. Great track. I love it. Big fan of Alabama. Off the album 18 Wheeler from 1984, featuring Mr. Reg Randy Owen. And believe it or not, 40-plus years ago, I used to be in a country band. I might find a song or two and we'll play it for you. In weeks to come. That, my friends, I love it. I hope you did. We really love our truckers, boys and girls. That's your song. Okay, next, it is time for our Acoustic by Two, my friends, featuring Anui by a guy from Canada, or a band, Brother Ray Limelin and the Matinee Kings off the album Stir in the Pot. Been known to do that. And this is Walk On, You're with Tech.
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I love it. Isn't that a great track? That's our very own, Australia's own, Shane Pacey, off his latest acoustic album. It is called Cross of the Heart, independent release. It's available through Bandcamp and other formats as well. Grab yourself a copy. It is a beautiful album. Well done, Shane. And that was a track called Nothing But a Witch. Sounds like me. And before that, Brother Ray Limelin and the Matinee Kings with Walk On off the album Stir in the Pot from Canada, independent release. Time's against us again. I'm going to try and sneak in a couple of beauties for you. It's time for the girl rock for you, the lady from Germany. Her name is, I've got to pronounce it, Ala Schwartz, I think. But her band's name is Rosie Vista off the album Unbelievable. And this is... Remember this, John Kay, 1968. Born to be Wild.

0: Ah, yeah, man, that was rockin'. Blew my toupee off. Good track, isn't it? That was for you girls. That was Rosie Vista from Germany off the album Unbelievable, and with the song by them in 68 called Born to Be Wild. Hey, we got time for one more. I promise you another great track by Joe Bonamassa off that Live in Cork album, The Spirit of Rory. This is Joe Bonamassa Live, Bad Penny Hugh.
1: You heard it here first. Another exclusive track.

0: Yeah, one word, sensational. And I just think that is the best live album for this year. Of course, being a Rory fan, but a big fan of Joe Bonamassa. Of course, Rory left us 31 years ago. I think he would be rapt to think that his music is still being played. He's got a whole new audience now, thanks to Joe Bonamassa. The album's in stores. Grab yourself a copy. That was recorded in Cork. It's called The Spirit of Rory. It's available through J&R Adventure Records. Joe Bonamassa, Bad Penny. Hey, my friends, can't believe it. Time to get out of here. That concludes Vekka's Rock and Blues show for this week. This program originated from studios in Mildura, Victoria, Australia. Been great having your company, and look forward to it again next week on the station that you're on right now. 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Hey, grab us on Facebook, that'd be brill as well. Tecker's Tracks, all one word, lowercase, TECKAS Tracks, and there we will be. Have yourselves a great week. Look after everybody, including yourself. And I'm going to leave you with Nikki T and the Snake Charmers. A little thing called Thank You, Magic Sam. Good on you, Sam. Till we meet again on the old wireless from Tech. Hey, bye, y'all.
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from Swinging Sinatra to The Energetic Pink. I'll play it. From 1960 rockers, The Rolling Stones, to Australia's favourite pop princess, Kylie Minogue. I'll play it. From Johnny Cash to Joe Dolts. Joe Dolts? Oh, I'm playing Joe Dolts. 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

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Dragons Abreast is a group of breast cancer survivors and supporters of all ages and levels of fitness. 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

it's Maxi Gray here. Join me on a Wednesday morning from 9 till 12 for Maxi in the Morning. Great songs, great music. Be there or be square.

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That's 4959-5409.

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1: Hello, I'm Kim Cartwright. Experts predict the spread of bird flu will continue here as it has overseas. There's been a second case of the deadly H5 virus strain near Portland in Victoria's southwest. Federal Agriculture Minister Julie Collins says further tests are now being conducted with the bird believed to be a seagull.
2: I understand that there may be a gull that is a suspected case, but we're waiting to get advice in relation to that.
1: US President Donald Trump says he has an understanding with Israel to implement a peace deal in Gaza. The deal would require Hamas to disarm and Israel to withdraw its troops. Neither party has yet agreed to act without the other moving first. The Australian College of Nursing claims the country could face a shortfall of almost 80,000 nurses by 2035. The college believes newly graduated professionals need to be better supported in their first few years of entering the practice. Chief Executive Catherine Zietz says governments should step in to ensure nurses stay in their roles.
3: We think that there needs to be a national program framework that defines the core elements of that support, and then opportunities for nurses to be able to access that support.
1: Two Melbourne ISIS brides have pleaded not guilty to crimes against humanity charges. The mother and daughter will fight accusations they kept a teenage sex slave while living in Syria. It comes as One Nation plans to introduce a bill blocking Australians linked to Islamic State from returning home. Federal politics reporter Nelson Scott.
4: Labor maintains it's been powerless to stop the return of 32 ISIS brides and their children this year, as they've all been Australian citizens. One Nation leader Pauline Hanson argues this is unacceptable and will introduce a bill to block citizens with links to Islamic State from coming home. The laws would tighten terror-related bail rules, expand passport cancellation powers, and make it easier for governments to issue temporary exclusion orders. Senator Hanson is now seeking the support of the crossbench in a bid to pass the bill when Parliament returns next month. Nelson Scott, Canberra.
1: The state's health minister says he will raise his concerns directly with his federal counterpart about a decision to reduce the private health insurance rebate for over 65s. There are fears the move will see more Australians scrap their private health cover, putting more pressure on already overwhelmed public hospitals. Ryan Park says he'll be asking his department to do its own modelling on the potential burden.
5: Given the pressures that we're experiencing in our hospitals right now of people being stuck in beds that shouldn't be stuck in beds, we just don't have the capacity for anyone else who shouldn't be there to be coming into the public health system. That's not what we want to see.
1: Briefly, Australian rock journalist Glenn A. Baker has died at the age of 74 after a period of illness. WA scientists have successfully cloned one of the world's rarest plants, the critically endangered Queen of Sheba orchid. And Spanish authorities have confirmed at least 19 people have died as a rush of migrants crossed the border at Morocco. A 19th century book hidden behind a chimney has been returned to a New South Wales library almost 150 years after it was borrowed. Antiquities of Athens made a return to Kiama Library after more than a century. Staff at the library on the New South Wales south coast say they have no way of identifying the original borrower, who technically owes $28,000 in overdue fines. This is AIR News. The Aussies continue to haul in the medals at the Glasgow Commonwealth Games with two golds, a silver and a bronze in the velodrome. Australian athletes occupied all three steps of the men's individual pursuit podium, with Ollie Bledden taking gold over Connor Leahy with a Games record. Earlier, team pursuit champion Georgia Baker claimed her second gold of the Games in the 10-kilometre scratch race as heard on Seven.
6: Georgia Baker needs to stay out of trouble and stave off the Welsh thrush.
7: Smart riding from Baker down the back straight. She has Morris behind her. New Zealand on the inside trying to come through. But Georgia Baker, she won three gold medals at the Commonwealth Games in Birmingham. She's got another one now.
1: There were two NRL fixtures played overnight as round 22 continues. Peter Carey with the results.
8: The Dolphins journeyed to Wollongong last night to take on the St. George Dragons, coming out victors 28-22, moving into fifth spot on the ladder, sandwiched between the Sharks and the Rabbitohs. In the late game, the Canterbury Bulldogs defeated an injury-depleted Melbourne Storm by 14 points, 36-22, after Storm led 14-12 at the break. The win to the Doggies takes them into the top eight, with the Storm stuck in 12th position. Peter Carey, AIR Sport.
1: And Fremantle have beaten Western Bulldogs 11-12, 78 to 5-11, 41 in AFL. Australian Independent Radio News.
9: 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Eligibility is around older homes and lower income households.
10: Thinking about heading out on the water between Bowen and St Lawrence today, you can expect southeasterly winds at 20 to 25 knots, seas around 1.5 metres with an easterly swell below inshore, and there is a chance of some showers. Here in Mackay, we're expecting showers for both today and also for tomorrow, with our top temperatures set to reach 23 degrees right across the weekend.
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10: A very good morning and welcome to the Saturday Morning Breakfast Show. My name's Mike, with you right through to 9 o'clock this morning, and we will be crossing for more Australian independent radio news coming your way on the hour at 7 o'clock this morning. Right now we'll be checking out some birthdays and events that happened on this day in history, just like this one. It was on this day in 1987. Los Lobos were at number one on the singles chart with their version of the Richie Valens song La Bamba. Getting us started musically this hour, let's hear that track.

Los Lobos doing their cover of La Bomba. Something else that did happen on this day in history. It was on this day in 2023. Annette Williams from the American girl group The Blossoms died. Although the group had a recording career in their own right, they were most famous for being the group to actually record the number one hit He's a Rebel, which producer Phil Spector credited to the Crystals. Let's hear that track.

The Crystals, that was He's a Rebel. Someone that would have been celebrating a birthday today, Boz Burrell from Bad Company, would have been 80 years old. He died of a heart attack back in September of 2006 at the age of 60. Let's hear a track from Bad Company. It made the top five on the US charts back in 1974. This one's called Can't Get Enough.

Bad Company. That was Can't Get Enough. Something else that did happen on this day in history. It was on this day in 2007. John Lennon's granny sunglasses were snapped up by a British collector at auction. The sunglasses from one of the last Beatles concerts were expected to fetch around £1 million, but auction house bosses refused to say what the actual figure was. John Lennon had given the gold-rimmed glasses to his Japanese interpreter in Tokyo in 1966, and the translator removed the lenses when John had died. Let's hear a track from the late John Lennon. This is Instant Karma.

The late John Lennon, that was Instant Karma. Something else that happened on this day in history, it was on this day in 1981. Shaken Stevens had his second UK number one with this track. It's called Green Door.

Shakin' Stevens doing his cover of Green Door. Something else that did happen on this day in history, it was on this day in 1981, Australian singer Rick Springfield started a 2-week run at number one on the US singles charts with this track. It's called Jessie's Girl.

A Grammy Award winner for Rick Springfield, that was Jesse's Girl. Someone else who would have been celebrating a birthday today, Tim Backman from Backman Turner Overdrive, would have been 75 years old. He died back in April of 2023. Let's hear a track from BTO. This is You Ain't Seen Nothing Yet.

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5: That's right. Always a great listen. And don't forget, you can catch Nell with Nellie's Country from midday today right through to 3 o'clock right here on 4CRM. A very good morning and great to have your company on the Saturday morning breakfast show. My name's Mike, with you right through to 9 o'clock this morning. Right now, someone that would have been celebrating a birthday today, Tommy Brolin from Deep Purple, would have been 75 years old. He died back in December of 1976. Let's hear a track from Deep Purple. This one's called Woman from Tokyo.

Deep Purple, that was Woman from Tokyo. Another birthday for today, Adam Duritz from Counting Crows, 62 years old, so happy birthday to you. Let's hear one of their tracks. This one's called Mr. Jones.

Counting Crows. That was Mr. Jones right here on 4CRM. Something else that did happen on this day in history. It was on this day in 2007. The Police played the first of two sold-out nights at Madison Square Garden in New York City on their reunion tour. Let's hear a track from The Police. This one's called Don't Stand So Close to Me.

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1: 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We will be crossing for all the latest Australian independent radio news coming your way on the hour at 7 o'clock this morning. That is followed by a full weather update. Right now, helping us up toward news time, it was on this day in 1980, Def Leppard made their US live debut when they appeared in New York City opening for AC/DC. Helping us up toward news time, here is a track from Def Leppard. This one's called Bringing On the Heartbreak.

0: Breakfast with Mike on 4CRM.
1: Now that's a fire! That's a fire! Look at that! Look at that!
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3: Hello, I'm Kim Cartwright. The federal government is in negotiations with the White House to secure access to top-tier American AI models. Under a proposed deal, Australian infrastructure like banks and telecommunications firms would gain privileged access to advanced software to bolster cyber defence. However, not everyone is happy about the influx of AI. During the week, high school and university students in Tasmania took to the streets and local parks of Launceston to protest against the use of AI in the education sector and increasingly in their everyday lives. One of the protest organisers, Darcy Back, says the technology is harming their futures and their state.
4: It's more bad than it is good. We see the damage that AI data centres have caused, especially in America, cities nearby not having any drinking water.
3: However, Tasmanian Premier Jeremy Rockliffe says AI is here to stay.
5: The fact is that artificial intelligence is here to stay. It's how we ensure there are boundaries around the use of AI that is important.
3: Audio courtesy Channel 7. The protest comes after Georgetown Council rejected a petition into the development of a new AI data factory in the area. Authorities are urging Australians to continue to report dead birds as they attempt to manage the H5 bird flu outbreak. Another 19 confirmed detections bring Australia's total to 52, with the virus spreading locally in South Australia. Agriculture Minister Julie Collins has thanked everyone who has helped the efforts thus far.
6: If you see a sick or a dead bird or other animals, please do not touch them. Please avoid, contact and record what you see and make a report through birdflu.gov.au, where Australians can continue to receive up-to-date information on the bird flu in Australia.
3: The Albanese government is being accused of having no direction in its approach to Indigenous affairs following the failed voice referendum in 2023. Shadow Indigenous Affairs Minister Julian Lisa says Labor has failed to chart a way forward for First Nations Australians in the years since the voice was rejected. Mr. Lisa says the problems which existed for Indigenous communities before the referendum still exist, and the coalition has a plan to address them.
7: Education, wealth creation and suicide prevention, that should be the focus of government policy going forward, because they are the things that can create intergenerational difference and create intergenerational positive outcomes for Indigenous Australians.
3: WA's Industrial Relations Minister is urging union members and BHP to reach an agreement over pay and conditions. Members of three unions say they won't load ships in Port Hedland next Saturday and will down tools the following day. Simone McGurk says an agreement needs to be reached, however the action isn't unusual.
8: In any other industry, it wouldn't be that surprising that there was a bit of to-ing and fro-ing in the negotiations, and at some stage that the workforce decided to take industrial action in whatever form. Obviously that it is such high profile. BHP is a very large company.
3: And the Eastern Rosellas song by a seven-year-old Victorian boy has been covered by multi-award-winning artist Ben Lee. This is Air News. It's been a golden day for Australia in the velodrome at the Commonwealth Games, with a gold for Georgia Baker in the 10-kilometre scratch race before the Aussies clean swept the men's individual pursuit podium. Connor Leahy led early in the final, with Ollie Bledden pulling away in the closing stage, as heard on 7.
9: The gold medal is going to go the way of the shorter of the two riders, and Ollie Bledden becomes the gold medalist in the individual pursuit. 4:03.898.
10: Wow, a Games record for Ollie Bledden. Gold and silver for Australia.
3: In the 60-kilo judo, Aussies Joshua Katz and Pedro Carlos Antonetto have won silver and bronze respectively. In AFL, Richmond coach Adam Uze says they need to focus on their brand of football and not the opposition. The Tigers are looking to snap an 8-game losing streak when they face West Coast at the G. Uze says they need to worry about how they're playing.
11: So, yeah, we've got a young list that are constantly evolving, and we want to play the right way and the result will look after itself. Even against West Coast last time we played them, they had momentum early. There was parts of the game that we weren't good enough. Even in some of our wins, we haven't played the pure brand of footy, but the result will look after itself if we play the right way.
3: Last night, Frio Dockers made it 18 wins for the season and all but secured the minor premiership with an 11-12-78 to 5-11-41 victory over Western Bulldogs. In NRL, the Dolphins kept their top four hopes alive with a 28-22 win over the Dragons. The Bulldogs made it six wins from their last seven with a 36-22 win over the Storm. Australian Independent Radio News.
12: 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Eligibility is around older homes and lower income households.
13: For coastal waters between Bowen and St. Lawrence, you can expect southeasterly winds at 20 to 25 knots today. Seas around 1.5 metres with an easterly swell around 1 metre inshore and partly cloudy conditions and possible showers out there. Here in Mackay, we're also expecting partly cloudy conditions and showers for both today and also for tomorrow, with our top temperatures set to reach 23 degrees right across the weekend. For CRM News.
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13: And weather. A very good morning and great to have your company on the Saturday Morning Breakfast Show. My name's Mike, with you right through to 9 o'clock this morning, and we will be crossing for more Australian independent radio news on the hour at 8 o'clock. Right now, getting us started musically this hour, someone that is celebrating a birthday today, Nick Christian Sayer, the guitarist from Transvision Vamp, 62 years old, so happy birthday to you. Here is a top five they had on the charts back in 1989. It's called Baby, I Don't Care.

Transfusion Vamp, that was Baby I Don't Care. Something else that did happen on this day in history, it was on this day in 1999, Ronan Keating scored his first number one solo single with this track. It's called When You Say Nothing At All.

Ronan Keating doing his cover of When You Say Nothing at All. Something else that did happen on this day in history, it was on this day in 1987. Bob Seger scored his first US number one single with the song Shakedown, which was taken from the film Beverly Hills Cop 2. Let's hear that track.

A number one for Bob Seger, that was Shakedown. Something else that did happen on this day in history, it was on this day in 1987. Dave Stewart from the Eurythmics married the Bananarama founding member Siobhan, who later formed the group Shakespeare's Sister along with Marcella Detroit. Dave Stewart and Siobhan divorced in 1996. We'll hear a track from both artists. We'll kick it off with Shakespeare's Sister. This is Stay.

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0: We sometimes get distracted.
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0: The sugar mills are crushing. Be alert when approaching cane train crossings and don't take risks. It's just not worth it.
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5: A very good morning and great to have your company on the Saturday Morning Breakfast Show. My name's Mike, with you right through to 9 o'clock this morning. Right now, something else that did happen on this day in history. It was on this day in 1987. MTV Europe was launched. The first video played was Money for Nothing by Dire Straits, which contained the appropriate line, "I want my MTV." Let's hear that track.

0: Dire Straits, that was Money for Nothing. Something else that did happen on this day in history, it was on this day in the year 2000, Madonna's forthcoming single Music had its release date brought forward by 2 weeks after the track was made available as an illegal MP3 file on the internet. Let's hear that track from Madonna.
1: Hey, Mr. DJ, put a record on. I wanna dance with my baby.

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Someone else that is celebrating a birthday today, Dan Donegan, the guitarist with Disturbed, 58 years old, so happy birthday to you. Here they are doing their cover of Simon and Garfunkel's The Sound of Silence.

0: Hey, what's up? This is David Draymond from Disturbed.
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1: 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You'll love it. See you there.
0: Pummy Phil.
2: That's right. Always a great listen. And don't forget, you can catch Pummy Phil from 6 o'clock this evening right through to 8 p.m. right here on 4CRM. We will be crossing for all the latest Australian independent radio news coming your way on the hour at 8 o'clock this morning. That is followed by a full weather update. Right now, helping us up toward news time, someone else that is blowing out the candles today, Chuck D from Public Enemy, 66 years old, so happy birthday to you. Here is something they had on the charts back in 1988. It's called Don't Believe the Hype.

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6: 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I hope that did it, and I hope I said it correctly. I'm in Hawaii, in a parking lot.

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1: Hello, I'm Kim Cartwright. There's been a spike in the number of bird flu cases in Australia, Chelsea Bowden reports.
2: Another 19 bird flu cases have been detected in South Australia. The infected greater crested terns were found along the state's southeast coast and Kangaroo Island. It brings the total number of confirmed or presumed positive detections of H5 bird flu in South Australia to 38 and 52 across the country. All have been in wild seabirds in coastal locations. Authorities maintain the risk to human health remains low and poultry populations remain unaffected. Chelsea Bowden reporting.
1: The opposition leader says charges against a federal Labor MP are a test of leadership for the Prime Minister. Luke Gosling is accused of assaulting Northern Territory Administrator David Connolly. He denies any wrongdoing and lawyers say he will fight the charges. Angus Taylor says Anthony Albanese needs to step up.
3: This is a test of leadership for him. This is a very serious, of course, situation, and an arrest, charges being laid against the most senior official in the Northern Territory. The Prime Minister needs to step up.
1: Footage of an online conversation can now be used in evidence in the case of two Sydney nurses accused of threatening Israeli patients. Madeleine McNeil explains.
4: Former Bankstown Hospital nurses Sarah Abu-Lebda and Ahmad Rashad Nadir are due to face trial in late August, accused of making menacing comments during an online video chat with Israeli influencer Max Pfeiffer. The recorded footage was last month ruled inadmissible after defence lawyers argued it had been improperly obtained and breached privacy laws. An appeals court has now set aside the ruling, meaning the unedited video will be allowed as evidence. Madeleine McNeil, Sydney.
1: Authorities are yet to confirm the identity of a man located deceased in Brisbane South almost 2 months ago. Here's Georgina Winter.
5: Police are continuing to appeal for public assistance to identify the man who passed away in Marnham Street Park at Acacia Ridge on May 13. His death is being treated as non-suspicious, but investigators are interested in speaking to anyone who may be able to help identify him. He is described as approximately 170 centimetres tall, with a dark complexion, short, curly, dark brown hair, and a very distinctive black and red tattoo on the back of his right hand. He was located wearing a black knitted wool cap with an Aboriginal flag emblem and a black T-shirt featuring an image of American singer 50 Cent. Georgina Winter, Brisbane.
1: Overseas, Hamas has reportedly agreed to disarm and hand over weapons to an independent Palestinian committee in Gaza. A senior plant breeder at the Botanic Gardens and Parks Authority says a rare flower has been saved from extinction thanks to a cloning technique. Less than 30 Queen of Sheba orchids exist in the wild of Western Australia, and every known plant is under constant CCTV surveillance. Digby Grounds says the breakthrough is the result of 5 years of research.
6: From a single seed, we can generate thousands of plants. That also means that we pretty much saved it from becoming extinct. Yeah. And we can do a lot more research on the plant in terms of conservation outcomes than we've been able to do.
1: This is AIR News. The Bulldogs' charge towards the NRL finals continues with a win over the Storm in Melbourne. The game was level at halftime, but three unanswered tries saw Canterbury victorious 36-22. Captain Stephen Crichton scoring the final points.
7: Goes himself, spied an opening arc, Quinter gets another one. Great try to the captain, the Bulldogs are in again, and that'll be all she wrote. They're still alive to play finals footy in 2026.
1: Earlier, the Dolphins defeated the Dragons by six. The Dockers' winning ways continue with a 37-point win over the Bulldogs. Fremantle kicked 7-1 in the second half to remain undefeated at home, 11-12-78 to 5-11-41. Sarah Billings has taken Australia's first medal in the women's 800 metres since 1990, securing bronze in the final. The 28-year-old opened the race in strong form, narrowly missing out on silver to Kenya's Lillian Odira, as heard on 7.
8: I reckon she's going to get a medal. It's Hunter Bell, Odira and Billings is fighting hard. It's our first medal since 1990, and she had a crack for silver right on the line.
1: And Aussie para-athlete Eliza Alt-Connell has won bronze in the rerun of the women's 1500-metre T54 race. Australian Independent Radio News.
9: 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Eligibility is around older homes and lower income households.
10: If you are thinking about heading out on the water between Bowen and St Lawrence today, you can expect southeasterly winds at 20 to 25 knots, seas around 1.5 metres with an easterly swell below a metre inshore, and there is a chance of some showers. Here in Mackay, we're expecting showers for both today and also for tomorrow, with our top temperatures set to reach 23 degrees right across the weekend.
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10: A very good morning and great to have your company as we get into the last hour of the Saturday Morning Breakfast Show. My name's Mike, with you right through to 9 o'clock this morning. Right now, getting a start of musically this hour, Joe Elliott, the vocalist with Def Leppard, is celebrating his 67th birthday today, so happy birthday to you. From their Hysteria album, here is the first track on that album. It's called Women.

From the album Hysteria, that was Def Leppard and Women. Someone that would have been celebrating a birthday today, Coolio, would have been 63 years old. He was found unresponsive on a bathroom floor and was pronounced dead by first responders at the age of 59. Let's hear his biggest hit. It made number one on the charts back in 1995. It's called Gangster's Paradise.

Coolio, that was Gangster's Paradise. Something else that did happen on this day in history, it was on this day in 2007, Eminem's publishing company was seeking more than $75,000 for copyright infringement against computer firm Apple for allegedly selling his music on iTunes without permission. Let's hear a track from Eminem. It features Rihanna. This is The Monster. I'm friend-

Eminem featuring Rihanna, that was The Monster. Something else that did happen on this day in history, it was on this day in 2007, Prince kicked off a series of 21 sold-out UK shows at London's O2 Arena. Tickets for the event cost £31.21, the same figure used by the singer to name his album, website and perfume. After completing the 21 nights, the Jehovah's Witness was planning to take some time out to study the Bible. Let's hear a track from the late Prince. This one's called Seven.

The late Prince Rogers Nelson, that was Seven. Something else that did happen on this day in history, it was on this day in 2013, the British government were trying to stop American Idol singer Kelly Clarkson from taking a rare turquoise and gold ring that was once owned by Jane Austen out of the country. Kelly had bought the jewellery at auction a year earlier for more than £150,000, but the culture minister had put a temporary export bar on it, saying he wanted the national treasure to be saved for the nation. Let's hear a track from Kelly Clarkson. This one's called Already Gone.

0: Coming up in just a moment, today's horoscope here on 4CRM. It's Saturday, the 1st of August, 2026. Aries. For singles, someone you've had your eye on needs to know how you feel. Taurus. Speaking your mind may make you feel good, but will come at a cost. Gemini. A stimulating conversation will lead to a new friendship. Cancer. Share your wisdom as someone is about to make a rash decision. Leo. Don't let your heart rule your head when it comes to money matters. Virgo. Singles, a new relationship could be just around the corner. Literally. Libra. You'll have to bite your tongue to avoid saying something you'll regret. Scorpio. Communication with a friend could lead to a potential money-making proposition. Sagittarius. It's great to be totally focused, but don't ignore those who love you. Capricorn. Your creativity and energy will peak, making it a great time to get things done. Aquarius. An opportunity to meet new people arises, so grab it with both hands. Pisces. The reason things are going your way is due to the hard work you've put in lately. And that's today's horoscope. Join us again tomorrow morning at the same time for today's horoscope here on 4CRM, your community station.
1: A very good morning and great to have your company on the Saturday Morning Breakfast Show. My name's Mike, with you right through to 9 o'clock this morning. Right now, something else that did happen on this day in history. It was on this day in 2020. Taylor Swift was at number one on the album chart with her eighth studio album, Folklore. It was a surprise album after the outbreak of COVID-19 in early 2020. Taylor had cancelled all her concerts and written the album At Home. The single Exile featured Bon Iver, reaching the top 10 on music charts in 8 countries and became her 6th number one single on the US Billboard Hot 100. Let's hear that track.

from her album Folklore. That was Taylor Swift featuring Bon Iver with Exile. Someone else that is celebrating a birthday today, Ken Winehouse, the guitarist with the band Reef, 56 years old, so happy birthday to you. Let's hear a top 10 they had on the charts back in 1996. This one's called Place Your Hands.

the band Reef. That was Place Your Hands. Something else that did happen on this day in history. It was on this day in 1998. The Spice Girls scored their seventh number one single with this track. It is called Viva Forever.

0: 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Join me, won't you? Right here on 4CRM Community Radio.
1: That just about wraps up the Saturday Morning Breakfast Show for another week. My name's Mike. Thanks for your company. Take care. Have a fantastic weekend. And don't forget, you can catch me from 5 o'clock this afternoon with 4CRM's Album Show and from 11 o'clock this morning with the All Oz Hour. I'll leave you with a track from AC/DC because it was on this day in the year 2000. AC/DC kicked off their 140-date Stiff Upper Lip World Tour. Let's hear the title track to the album and the tour. Here are AC/DC with Stiff Upper Lip.

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1: Hello, I'm Kim Cartwright. The families of four Australians

0: soldiers killed in a helicopter crash off Queensland's coast have taken the federal government to court. More from Georgina Winter.
1: The widow of Captain Daniel Lyon is leading a federal court class action against the Commonwealth and aerospace giant Airbus. In 2023, an MRH-90 Taipan helicopter crashed into the sea near the Whitsunday Islands during a training exercise, killing all four crew members. A previous investigation by the Defence Flight Safety Bureau concluded spatial disorientation was the primary cause of the crash. Lawyers say the action was lodged to protect the family's legal right to sue over alleged systemic failings that led to the incident. A defence spokesperson says the department is reviewing the claim but won't comment further while the matter is before the court. Georgina Winter reporting.
0: The Chamber of Minerals and Energy has criticised a move to down tools in WA's Pilbara next weekend. BHP workers from three unions say they'll stop loading ships in Port Hedland and down tools as negotiations over pay and conditions continue. Chamber CEO Aaron Morey says it's not surprising the unions have chosen this path.
2: We actually have scheduled bargaining with the Fair Work Commission to occur next week with the Deputy President of the Fair Work Commission. And so I think it's pretty disrespectful to the Fair Work Commission and to the Deputy President O'Keefe that the union has signalled they'll subsequently take industrial action.
0: To South Australia, two teenagers have been charged after a 55-year-old man was allegedly assaulted near the West Terrace skate park. Police allege the man was attacked after confronting a group of youths graffitiing an electrical box. He suffered non-life-threatening head injuries. The pair have been bailed to appear in Adelaide Youth Court in September. Overseas, several Palestinians were wounded in an Israeli airstrike in Gaza just hours after US President Donald Trump announced a deal for the complete disarmament of Hamas, a deal the Israeli government says it cannot accept. The agreement, signed in Egypt, would require Israel to pull back from territory it has seized in Gaza beyond the positions it held when the ceasefire took effect. However, Israel's defense minister has repeatedly said Israel will remain in Gaza permanently. An investigation into the Hunter Valley wedding bus crash has made sweeping recommendations to improve bus safety oversight across the industry. The three-year-long probe by the Transport Safety Regulator found the driver was speeding at the time of the crash and was likely influenced by his ongoing misuse of a prescription opioid. OTSI Chief Investigator Jim Mudravanis says he also uncovered major safety system gaps.
3: My final report has concluded that the safety systems in place fail to work together effectively. I've made a series of findings and 41 recommendations to improve safety systems in bus and coach travel in New South Wales.
0: Briefly, another 19 bird flu cases have been detected in South Australia. The infected greater crested terns were found along the state's southeast coast and Kangaroo Island. And Queensland's government is facing a multi-million dollar lawsuit from AirTrain over missing revenue adjustments. The airport rail operator believes it's lost around $360,000 every month under the state's 50-cent fare scheme. This is Air News. The Aussies continue to haul in the medals at the Glasgow Commonwealth Games with two golds, a silver and a bronze in the velodrome. Australian athletes occupied all three steps of the men's individual pursuit podium, with Ollie Bledden taking gold over Connor Leahy with a Games record. Earlier, team pursuit champion Georgia Baker claimed her second gold of the Games in the 10-kilometre scratch race as heard on Seven.
4: Georgia Baker needs to stay out of trouble and stave off the Welsh rush.
5: Smart riding from Baker down the back straight. She has Morris behind her. New Zealand on the inside trying to come through. But Georgia Baker, she won three gold medals at the Commonwealth Games in Birmingham. She's got another one now.
0: There were two NRL fixtures played overnight as round 22 continues. Peter Carey with the results.
6: The Dolphins journeyed to Wollongong last night to take on the St. George Dragons, coming out victors 28-22, moving into fifth spot on the ladder, sandwiched between the Sharks and the Rabbitohs. In the late game, the Canterbury Bulldogs defeated an injury-depleted Melbourne Storm by 14 points, 36-22, after Storm led 14-12 at the break. The win to the Doggies takes them into the top eight, with the Storm stuck in 12th position. Peter Carey, Air Sport.
0: And Fremantle have beaten Western Bulldogs 11-12-78 to 5-11-41 in AFL. Australian Independent Radio News.
7: 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Eligibility is around older homes and lower income households.
8: For the waters between Bowen and St Lawrence, you can expect southeasterly winds at 20 to 25 knots today. Seas around 1.5 metres with an easterly swell around 1 metre inshore and partly cloudy conditions and possible showers out there. Here in Mackay, we're also expecting partly cloudy conditions and showers for both today and also for tomorrow, with our top temperatures set to reach 23 degrees right across the weekend. For CRM News,
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8: 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A very good morning and great to have your company on Community Radio Mackay. Right now it is time to cross to the Community Radio Network for the next hour for the A Breath of Fresh Air program with Sandy Kaye.

Hi, good to have you company. If you love classic rock, then you're in for a real treat today. My guest is one of the most distinctive voices in rock history, a singer, bassist, songwriter, and performer whose career has spanned more than five decades. Known to millions as the voice of rock, Glenn Hughes first made his mark with the British band Trapeze before joining the hard rock powerhouse Deep Purple in the early 70s. There, alongside David Coverdale, Glenn helped create classic albums like Burn, Stormbringer and Come Taste

0: Glenn Hughes' story, however, goes far beyond Deep Purple. From the clubs of England to the world's biggest stages, he's lived a life most musicians could only dream about. He's played with rock royalty, survived some of the toughest challenges imaginable, and emerged with both his voice and his love of music intact. Today, as Glenn prepares to return to Australia with Kings of Chaos, he looks back on the remarkable journey that brought him here. This is Glenn Hughes, in his own words.
1: Well, hi there, Sandy. How are you?
2: I'm very well, Glenn. How are you doing?
1: I'm doing good. I'm very, very busy. A lot of stuff coming up, one of them being Rock the Boat, October 25th.
2: Yeah, you like Australia. You always liked Australia, didn't you?
1: Love Australia. I love it.
2: Hey, Glenn, let's back up a little bit. I want to talk to you about your life and career, which has been really quite extraordinary. It's been quite a journey for you, hasn't it?
1: Yes. Well, it has. As a child, I was, I learned how to read music as a pre-teenager, playing piano and trombone and guitar, and not realizing that I was going to become this rock guy, you know. Or back in those days, as a child, I just wanted to play music. I didn't think about anything else other than learning how to read and play music and have some fun with my friends. And of course, all throughout my life, I've had these different opportunities come up, and I'm still here.
2: You most certainly are, and I dare say almost more popular today than what you were back in your heyday, which is amazing. You would have never thought that 50-something years later, this is where you'd be, I'd imagine, right?
1: It's remarkable. It's just remarkable to see how far most of my friends in my age group have come who are still with us, you know. We're all very, very lucky.
2: Your road's been full of a few potholes along the way. Are you surprised you're still around to tell the story?
1: Yeah, I mean, for me, a life changed in 1991 when I changed everything. Let's just say I may have been overserved at the bar, had too many drinks, what have you, and and I realized that if I didn't stop, I wouldn't be around. So I decided I would completely change everything, except the music, of course, and, I'm still here.

0: Glenn, was the music something that your parents at home in Staffordshire encouraged you to do?
1: They did. My dad's a singer, was a singer. They were both big fans of Frank Sinatra, who, by the way, later on in life, I introduced them to. Can you believe it? I was the only child, by the way, in my family. So I was very encouraged to do what I wanted to do, and an artistic kind of young kid. So they gave me the opportunity to play guitar, and I stuck with it, you know.
0: You actually started out in a band called Finders Keepers in the 60s.
1: Yeah.
0: You were the bassist and the vocalist. When did you first discover that you could sing?
1: I love it when you mention that band. You know, Fanny, at first, with a few of the first bands I was in, I wasn't the lead singer. I was the bass playing supporting singer for about 3 or 4 years until somebody said, wait a minute, we think Glenn may be able to be a lead singer. I went, me? I was like, really? I was basically pushed out front. And that's when Deep Purple found me, and the rest is rock and roll history, you know.
0: Yeah, you did Finders Keepers, as I said, in the 60s. Then you started the British funk rock band Trapeze, again, and became lead vocalist for them. Between 70 and 72, you released, the first three albums with Trapeze, if I'm not wrong. And you were such a multi-instrumentalist. You worked with them on guitar and piano as well as trombone. You were a valuable member to have.
1: You know, it's... like I said before, Sandy, learning how to play music as a child, I was so in love, and still am in love with making music and writing music and performing music and singing, of course, you know that. So I'm very, very grateful for the gifts that God has given to me. I'm very, very, very humbled by it.

0: You must have been one of only few that could actually read music at the time, because everybody wanted to be part of a band in those days, but most people were just self-taught and kind of winged it.
1: Well, for me, we had courses at school. Some people, you know, would do mathematics or, you know, whatever. And I chose a course in musicology. That's why I started to learn how to read music. First on the trombone, can you believe it? Then I switched to piano, then I found myself playing guitar, and all those years later, I played bass. So I'm very, very grateful to have had my fingers on many instruments.
0: And which one of those did you enjoy most and were you best at?
1: Well, although, you know, I'm a singing bass player, we all know that, but I love guitar, and I write pretty much everything on guitar, a few things on keyboards, and sometimes on bass guitar. But for me, I've got a guitar in every room in my home. I'm always picking a guitar up and traveling with a guitar. There's always a guitar next to me.
0: Do you still practice a lot today, or are you just playing for the joy of it?
1: It just happens. Like, I brush my teeth, take a shower, and then there's a guitar waiting for me. And I just play. I don't possibly need to, but it calls me, you know. I think it's a calling. And I just play. I don't possibly need to, but it calls me, you know. I think

0: I slept with my guitar as a teenager. I slept with it.
1: Did you?
0: I did.
1: You didn't chase the girls. You didn't need to. You had your guitar.
0: Girls wasn't important to me when I was learning how to play instruments. No, that came later.
1: Oh, how cute. You said that you were recruited to join Deep Purple, I think, in 1973. How did that come about?
0: Well, they kept coming to see me in trapeze in LA, in New York, and in London. Each of them separately would come to see me, and I was thinking to myself, remember, I was very young, I was thinking, oh, they must be really fans of trapeze, they must really like the band. And even on the day they were going to ask me to join, I'm going, I don't quite understand why I'm in New York sitting with them in a hotel waiting for something to happen. And when they asked me if I'd like to join, I was kind of, really? Ridiculous to think about it, but yeah, I was gobsmacked.
1: Had they been one of your hero bands till that point?
0: I didn't know too much about that band at that time because my band Trapeze was everything to me. We were working 300 days a year and I had no time for anything other than Trapeze. Of course, when I did learn they were going to invite me to see them play at Madison Square Garden in New York City, I had a feeling something was going on. So I started listening to their albums and getting to know what they were all about.
1: Their music was quite different to the music you were playing with Trapeze, wasn't it?
0: Yeah, I was more into the heavy, funky, groovy R&B flavour, you know.

0: Trouble was straight down the middle, traditional hard rock, which was very popular in 1973.
1: Yes, it most certainly was, as I recall. And you had no trouble making that transition.
0: No, they welcomed me as with arms. They were so kind to me. I moved in with Ian Paice for a while in London. We were very, very close. Even Richie Blackmore and I were good friends. Can you believe it?
1: So you remained living in London, although they had discovered you first in America.
0: Yeah, I lived, first of all, I was

0: living in the Midlands, in like the Birmingham area with my mom and dad, you know, uh-huh. but touring America all the time. But when they asked me to join, they had no plans on going to America. They wanted to start breaking, first of all, in the UK. So I moved in with Ian, and then we went to Fleawell Castle in the English countryside to write the album called Burn.
1: An amazing album that was.
0: In a 15th century

0: was that writing process like?
1: Check this out, Sandy. We were writing in the dungeon of a castle, a 15th century castle. Can you believe? In the crypt. All the gear was set up in the crypt. And we were scared to go down there after dark, you know. But Blackmore took me down there one night and wanted a seance. Seance? Are you sure? And he didn't take it too well.
0: What do you mean?
1: Well, something started moving on the Ouija board, and, you know, he was very, very unsure about if he could stay in the room, and he quickly left.
0: That sounds really creepy. But why were you in the dungeon anyway? Were the acoustics better down there?
1: The acoustics are fantastic. When we arrived, the crew set us up in the dungeon, whether Rishi decided he wanted to be in the dungeon or not. But in that room we were in, it had the great acoustics. So that's where we made Right the Art.

0: Was it a collaborative process between each of you?
1: Collaborative. It was like five guys writing, like, spontaneously. Somebody come up with an idea or a riff or a melody or a drum pattern, and we basically fall into the process of writing.
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3: It's a beautiful day.
0: Is it true that you weren't interested in joining Deep Purple until you heard that Paul Rodgers might be called in as co-vocalist?
1: Well, Paul's a dear friend of mine and, in my opinion, one of the greatest vocalists ever in history. And I was told at the meeting in New York that, first of all, I was a bit surprised that they wanted me just to play bass until they said, yes, but we're going to invite Paul Rodgers to sing. And a little voice in my head said, my friend Paul Rodgers. Now, the other side of the brain, wouldn't it be great if I'm playing bass and we could switch some lines out and we could do duets? And I said, if Paul's in, I'm in. So I joined the band basically because Paul was going to join. He was forming Bad Company at that time, Sandy, so it was important. I saw Paul last week. We were talking about it.
0: You still talk about those things?
1: Still talk about those things.
0: Was he sorry that he didn't end up joining Deep Purple?
1: At that time, Sandy, he was privately making a brand new band called Bad Company in 1973, and he was privately recording music with them when I was actually saying, I'll join if Paul's going to join. Of course, the next week we heard the news, and I already pretty much signed on the dotted line.

0: you did get David Coverdale later on.
1: Yes, we were looking for someone after Paul couldn't make it. Somebody had the same lower baritone voice. Mine's a higher one, as you know. Looking for somebody who had a deeper, darker voice than mine, like Paul. And I think we found the right guy with David.
0: It was unusual at the time to have two singers together, wasn't it?
1: It was. Again, for me, it was important to let them know in a very gracious manner that if I'm going to join, I'm not going to be sort of going, ooh, and ah, you know. I'd like to somehow share some vocals with David and myself. And by the way, we rehearsed them some things at the castle to make sure we were going to be on the right route. And we came up with a couple of songs that were great with two voices. And of course, the rest is history. And David and I were very, very close and started this very day.
0: Glenn, how did the success of Deep Purple at that time change your life? Because you've been quite successful with Trapeze, but yes. I'd imagine you'd seen nothing like the success of Purple.
1: You must remember, Sandy, in 1973, Smoke on the Water was the number one rock song in the world. When you have that kind of weight behind you, the fever is very high. And coming in with David to make Burn and then releasing Burn after Smoke on the Water was, is it going to happen? And of course it did happen. It was a major album globally. So we were off to the races on the private jet everywhere. And, you know, we even came to Australia at some point. But it was very fast, very crazy, a lot of temptation everywhere. Everything was a different world, really.
0: Were you spinning out with it all?
1: A little bit, I must say. It hits you really hard, you know. No one can understand what it's like to be thrust into that kind of fever at the top of the game when you're 21 years old. It's a new experience.

0: did you deal with it? On one hand, I'd imagine the experience would be fabulous. And on the other hand, it'd be like an out-of-body experience. I mean, I'm talking from my imagination here, obviously. But how did you stay grounded, or did you? How did you handle it? I mean, I know that's when you kind of got involved in a lot of the temptations that were available to you. But were there any strategies to try and keep your feet on the ground?
1: Well, for me, I've always been a very social person as far as being friends with them. I'm an only child, so I like to meet people in my life. I'm a very social person. And back in those days, some of the band were not social, or they were isolators, if you will. I won't say who. And I found myself needing company to, you know, talk to people and have fun with. And for me, I couldn't live in this glass bubble. When things are so big and out of control, you have to be very careful that you don't slip into the isolating period, and I didn't do that.
0: Why isolating, though, just in order to remain inside that bubble and not to puncture a hole in it? Was that the reason behind that?
1: No, I mean, for me, that I just couldn't... I needed to be alone. Obviously, I spent a lot of time alone at night, but the travel, extensive travel, and a lot of people wanting to meet us, you know, and we had a lot of security. Remember, I'm a kid from the north of England, and Trapeze were my family. We were children, and all of a sudden, David and I are thrust into this huge thing, and it was just new and different.

0: Did you ever want to bail?
1: Not really, but things got a bit crazy a couple of years after when Richie left the band in 1975, and then we decided are we going to stay or we're going to break up. But David Bowie was living with me in Los Angeles in 1975 at my home, and he convinced me to stay. You know, he drove me to the audition of Tommy Bolin. So, yeah, it's crazy.
0: You and he were really close.
1: David and I and Tommy, yeah, absolutely.
0: Was it because Richie had left Purple in 75 that the band then broke up in 76?
1: Well, you know, at that time, Sandy, the goalposts moved. Now you've got three new guys. You've got David Coverdale, Glenn Hughes and Tommy Bolin. That's basically three new guys. You've got John and Ian, and Ian was the only real soul member. And things musically were changing. Tommy was not a Richie Blackmore style of guitar player. Tommy was an incredibly talented rock, soul, bebop and reggae player, but it wasn't the Richie Blackmore thing. A lot of people miss that, you know, but we wanted to experiment.
0: How would you describe that Richie Blackmore thing?
1: Richie, in my opinion, in the early 70s, he was one of the Holy Trinity with Jeff Beck and Eric Clapton and Richie Blackmore, of course, Tony Iommi, of course. So Richie, in that moment, when he left the band, was leaving on a high, you know. And a lot of people thought we were going to break up. And at that time, Sandy, you asked me if I was going to bail. I was thinking about bailing. And David Bowie talked me into not bailing.
0: On what basis did he say stay?
1: Because he thought it would be interesting with some new blood to work with. He was all about changing, and he wanted to experience a new era of the band.

0: Did it work?
1: It was fantastic. Again, Tommy coming in, we did an album called Come Taste the Band in Germany, and Tommy was now replacing Richie. And when you listen to the album, it doesn't sound like a Blackmore album because it's not Blackmore influence. So you had a new guy coming in. David and I were pretty much singing the same, but when you have a new guitar player coming in, it changes the game.
0: Right. So had it been Richie that was leading this band through those top years, or was it simply his, well, not simply, but was it his style of playing that really produced the Purple sound?
1: I really do think, Sandy, I think people who are listening and watching this, when you look back, if anybody was around in 1972, 73, we all know that the riff, Smoke on the Water and I Always Saw, all these things are Blackmore. So if you will, I would say the band were focused around Richie, and everybody has to have someone that has that gauntlet to throw down. Richie had that gauntlet.
0: Right. And why did he decide to up and go?
1: I think he found on Stormbringer, the album I did with David and Ian and John, I think he thought the band were becoming funky, you know.
0: He didn't want that.
1: No, he didn't like the funk stuff.
0: So were there disagreements with the band members as to the direction that you were going in?
1: Okay, well, you know, let's talk Turkey here. I know you can understand when I say it's Australian English. We were in the castle again to write the album called Stormbringer. And we all get there and we've all got some ideas. And this time, Richie came down with only two ideas. Normally he comes in with five or six or seven ideas. And this time he came in with two. So basically, he only really wanted to work on two songs he'd written. So David, John, and Ian, and myself really had no choice but to write music for the new album called Stormbringer. So we were writing music that really wasn't the kind of thing Richie really liked. We tried to make it sound like he would really like it, but we realized, well, while making the album in Germany, that Richie really wasn't intrigued by it.
0: So he started to feel that it was going off in a different direction.
1: I think, Sandy, at the castle, whilst writing the album, I think by the end of the time we were there, I think maybe he was already thinking about leaving.

0: did leave, and then it was a short time later that you guys all decided to disband. Was that a mutual decision?
1: I think, you know, in 1976, we'd already done Australia and New Zealand and Singapore and America, did a UK tour. We were tired. There were some personal things going on behind the scenes that nobody really knew about, and people were starting to find out there was stuff going on that was, ooh, what? Some stuff that was kind of private. And maybe there was too much drinking going on with a couple of people. One of them was me. And of course, you know, a few months after the band broke up, we lost Tommy, you know. I think everything happens for a reason, Sandy. Every band has a life, a short life, a long life. Remember, there's three new guys coming in, some personal stuff happening. There was no rehabilitation. There was no time to stop, no time to take a breath. And it was, I think the band were done in the spring of 76.
0: Would things have been different? Do you think, Glenn, had management implemented a few rules around you?
1: No. They tried that. It wouldn't work. No. Again, we were five guys all going in different directions. I look back with fond memories of all the things I didn't enjoy, all the things I don't recall being great. I don't really think about it too much. I just think about the joyous things we did, making some great music, the love and the laughter and the camaraderie we had.
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3: It's a beautiful day.
0: You must have felt a little lost when that band did break up. What goes through your mind then? You've been on top with one of the biggest bands in the world, and you think, what now?
1: Well, I took a breath and I said, well, I'm going to go in the studio and make my first solo album. And after 6 months of the band breaking up, I was in the studio making my first album. So, you know, I needed, again, to switch gears. I mean, I always wanted to keep changing. My entire life I've been changing everything. I don't like to stay in the same place. So for me, I didn't want to sit around too long. That's why I started making my own music.

0: I like how you say that you embrace the changes that David Bowie spoke about so much, because then you started with Gary Moore and Black Sabbath.
1: Yeah.
0: Tell us a little bit about that time.
1: Well, you know, the 80s for me, I have a book, you know, I say in the book, I don't remember the 1980s, you know. It was a period for me where I wasn't the man I am today. That's giving you a little bit of a hint. But I do remember making albums with Hugh Thrall, Pat Thrall, of 1982, which was a very remarkable album. I think it sold a million copies to musicians.

0: my dear friend Gary Moore, and Gary was, in my opinion, the greatest guitar player I'd ever played with. Then, of course, I got a call from Tony Iommi after I finished with Gary to join Black Sabbath. Can you believe it? So I did. For me, it was a period of time that I look back and thank God I'm still here because I'm a different fellow.
1: The book that you mentioned, which was published in 2011, was called Deep Purple and Beyond, Scenes from the Life of a Rockstar, which is an amazing read for anybody who'd still like to get a hold of it. And it does feature contributions from Tony Iommi, David Coverdale, Ozzy Osbourne and Tom Morello. Yeah. So you certainly had lots of friends in the industry that were supporting you during that time.
0: You know, I have. My wife always tells me, everybody likes you, Glenn. You're a good person. I am very grateful that I have great friends.
1: You mentioned that 1991 was your pivotal time when you turned everything around.
0: And I did.
1: You also came back with the vocal for the hit America, What Time Is Love?
0: Well, I tell you, Sandy, that was the time for me where I was basically, because we're going deep now, because you've read my book. The book is about recovery, as you know. 1990-91 was a time where I knew I was in trouble. And the KLF asked me to perform with them, and I was not in great shape. And we did the song, and then I found myself in the Betty Ford Center. And when I came out, the song I recorded called What Time Is Love was number one in 18 countries. So I found myself having all this new success with a new kind of music, which gave me the foundation to create something new again. And that has kept me going to this very day.

0: think we're all driven by 100 different forms of fear, ego, self-doubt. And if I can recognize fear and it comes and goes for me, I'll call it a name like, hey, Dave, the fear, it becomes my friend. I know it's there. We all have fear. So for me, if I cannot allow it to grow and allow it to just be there and keep calm and walk through the, I wrote a lot of songs about walking through the fear. And again, a lot of my friends haven't made it yet. I'm one of the lucky ones, you know.
1: How do you handle that, the loss of friends? I mean, we all partied so hard back in the 60s, 70s, 80s. Yeah. Are there regrets?
0: I am a very positive person about life in general. I've been studying spirituality for 20-something years now, and I work with someone in India quite a lot. And if I can stay in this moment, if I can stay here, talk to you, and not think about tonight or tomorrow or the next show, if I can just stay here simply and breathe the air in this room right now, I'm great. But if I start thinking about the future or making a plan, God's got a sense of humor. He won't let that happen.
1: It does take quite a bit of practice, though, doesn't it, to stay in the moment?
0: Oh my, it really

0: 2006 was Music for the Divine.
1: Yeah, I think I'm the only member of Deep Purple to make a very kind of music. I don't like to stay in one place too long musically. I can't make an album and repeat it, so I just keep making kind of new Glenn music.
0: So is that part of wanting to continue challenging yourself?
1: I love a challenge in every aspect of my life. I love it.
0: 2009 saw you forming Black Country Communion with Jason Bonham, of course, John Bonham's son on drums, as well as Joe Bonamassa.
1: We got together in Malibu, California, and we've done five albums. Black Country Communion is one of the greatest pieces of work I've ever done.

0: followed up closely by Dead Daisies. I don't think you've done any music, Glenn Hughes, that hasn't been commercially or critically popular.
1: You know, Sandy, I haven't thought about that. I've never thought about, has this been something that got under the radar? I never thought about that. And as life goes on, I'm humbled to still be doing what I'm doing, and I love to sing, as you know. I was one of the first guys to join Kings of Chaos with Matt, and over the years, different guys come in, you know. It's a great group of guys, and we deliver. It's a great scenario of great musicians. Most people want to hear the hits from my past, you know, and I get it. They want to pay money to see that. But for me, I'm always wanting to play new music. But with Kings of Chaos, basically, you're going to get the hits from Deep Purple and ZZ Top and Cheap Trick. So, yeah, it's a great show.

0: Sandy, when I signed up to do this all those years ago, if I'd have known I was going to have all these songs in the charts globally and all the success I've had, for me to do a show and not want to play those songs for people that have waited a long time to hear them would be really wrong. So each time I play a song that I did all those years ago, I do it with vigor, I do it with love, and I do it with every ounce of ability I have, because I know what it means to people to hear those songs they want to come and hear.
1: Well, Glenn Hughes, you've always given your all to every song that I know that you've ever performed. You've been dubbed the voice of rock. How does that sit with you?
0: Well, I didn't call myself that. I was called by the English press in 1990.
1: I know.
0: It's an incredible thing to be called that. You know, so many great rock singers, you know, but I don't really think too much about it because that's why people call me, and it's like, I'm so honored. So I have something to live up to. If you're going to be called the voice of rock, you better be ready to go. So I'm very eternally grateful for all those people that deem me to that.
1: And your voice has held out over the years, hasn't it? Do you have to use the muscle that is your voice to keep it in tip-top shape?
0: It's a great question. And my answer to that is very simple. Don't think when you're singing, don't think of the next note if it's high. Don't think of anything other than breathing, and just breathe and relax. I have a very high, strong voice, as you know, Sandy. Uh-huh. But if I can just, like this is the guy in Mumbai talking now, if I can just breathe and relax and release, I can sing all night long. I drink lots of water and I sleep whenever I can. And I've been very grateful that my voice has been strong all these years.
1: So do you do breath work, exercises, things like that?
0: Religiously, right. Day and night. Music is the center of my world. It's the center of my life. I have been very blessed to be being given this gift, music and this voice, by two wonderful parents.

0: Can't wait to see you for the Rock the Boat cruise in October, November this year. I'm so pleased you agreed to share some time with us, Glenn. Thank you.
1: Thank you, Sandy.
0: You take care of yourself till then. Lovely
1: Thank
0: to chat
1: you, Sandy.
0: Again.
1: Have a great day. Peace and love, everybody. Peace and love.
0: Thanks again.
1: God bless. Glenn. You're
0: Bye
1: welcome.
0: Now. Bye.
1: Bye-bye. Because it's a beautiful day.
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1: Hello, I'm Kim Cartwright. Experts predict the spread of bird flu will continue here as it has overseas. There's been a second case of the deadly H5 virus strain near Portland in Victoria's southwest. Federal Agriculture Minister Julie Collins says further tests are now being conducted with the bird believed to be a seagull.
2: I understand that there may be a gull that is a suspected case, but we're waiting to get advice in relation to that.
1: US President Donald Trump says he has an understanding with Israel to implement a peace deal in Gaza. The deal would require Hamas to disarm and Israel to withdraw its troops. Neither party has yet agreed to act without the other moving first. The Australian College of Nursing claims the country could face a shortfall of almost 80,000